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1: the Freak. The Honey Boo Boo sister, Pumpkin, started an OnlyFans. She's making over $15,000 a day.
2: Yep.
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3: Oh, God. Look at the sides. What do you call this part of a big...
2: Oh.
4: Side badge?
1: Yeah. I want to plow your side badge. How do I say this?
2: How do I say this?
4: That's it. She's the only one showing side badge.
2: She is.
5: That's how she makes all
1: her
5: money.
1: Oh, that's her specialty.
2: That's big enough for me to bang. I could bang that.
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0: commercial free. 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
1: So we get off. So we get off. 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

0: 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Your family's safety begins with you.
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2: The following segment is pre-recorded. Dave and Chuck the Freak.
3: This is a guy next in Florida who solved his own crime. Someone stole a big speaker of his from a construction site.
4: Okay.
3: And he figured out who it was in a unique way. A man was arrested after stealing a speaker after its owner tracked it down using Bluetooth.
4: Hmm.
3: The owner is a guy named, what's his name? Mike Swisher.
4: Okay. Okay.
3: He told police that the speaker, pretty damn big speaker, valued at $630, was stolen from his work truck at a construction site. He said, when I came back, the speaker was gone. No one around or anything. I'm pulling out the business. I notice a neighborhood right across the street, and I thought, what are the chances someone there has it? I thought I'd just spend 15 minutes riding around the neighborhood just to check it out. Well, he stopped in front of a home when his phone let him know the speaker had connected to his phone.
5: Oh my God, that's hilarious.
3: He said, I turned the volume all the way up, and it was playing the music. I heard it coming from inside the house. That's when the owner called police and confronted Jesus Luciano Velázquez. After he left the house to walk his dog, he initially denied taking the speaker. He said, you must be hearing things, man.
5: Oh, that's when I make my own recording. That's when I make my own recording that is, it says really terrible things. Terrible, terrible stuff. And then I play it on my Bluetooth speaker.
3: After not getting anywhere with the guy, he eventually called the cops. He said he wouldn't call the cops if he just gave him a speaker back. Yeah.
5: Oh, wow.
3: But he didn't.
5: I had a friend do this. He tracked down a device of his, and he was like, yeah, I am right outside their place right now. And the cops are like, please just let us get there. We're on our way. We're going to come. And they did. They came and got his stuff. I'm like, man, it's shocking to me how many people don't account for the fact that people are going to be able to track down
3: maybe
5: their things. I don't know.
3: But connecting to Bluetooth is...
5: That's so random and amazing.
3: Because it would have to be powered on, right?
5: Yeah.
3: Looks like he did damage it a little bit, though.
5: Oh, yeah. I fell off the bike.
3: Probably he was carrying it on his handlebars.
5: Yeah.
3: And a lifeguard from Florida was in Aruba vacationing with his family when one of those damn water, what they called?
5: What do you call this?
3: The ride you
5: a
3: go
5: raft?
3: On?
5: Like one of those like
3: behind a boat,
5: like a banana?
3: Tube? A tube. It's kind of a tube. It's not quite.
5: Is it one of the banana boats?
3: Like this
6: tubing?
5: It's kind of tubing.
3: Aruba tubing.
5: Big giant.
3: Yeah. But it went wrong.
5: Oh, well, yeah.
3: You see this tube here? Flew right into a boat.
5: Stop it.
3: So luckily, this lifeguard,
5: they all dead,
3: who was there on vacation, was able to help out. And he's being honored for that now, as we hear from CBS News.
7: Action.
8: On August 11th, Hollywood lifeguard Marcelo Lorenzo was vacationing with family, riding on floats in Aruba.
5: Oh, this person is terrible at this.
3: Oh my God, they're dead.
8: Carrying his father, cousin,
5: they went
8: and aunt, hit a catamaran.
5: They went in the middle of the catamaran. The crash,
8: you can see Lorenzo jumping into the water to help his family.
5: Yeah, just get out.
9: I wasn't even thinking. It was more flow state. I saw it and I was like, I just jumped right into action.
8: He said his father was trapped under the catamaran.
9: Oh, no. I remember swimming over there. I was like, this is scary. And I don't know if they're, I was thinking of the worst. I didn't know if they were dead or possibly, you know, really hurt.
8: Lorenzo says this, since there were no other first responders around, he pulled his father toward a ladder to get him to safety. He says he also made a sling out of a life vest for his aunt's injured arm, and he kept his unconscious cousin afloat.
9: I don't want to say I'm a hero. I just was doing the right thing, trying to take care of my family.
8: Lorenzo says he learned all of these skills in his training.
9: I'm grateful that the beach taught me so many different maneuvers that I was able to stabilize my cousin.
5: Holy crap.
9: I just didn't want to extend her injuries more.
8: Lorenzo's mother says she wasn't there, but when she heard about what her son did, she said he didn't react. He just acted.
6: He went
5: it took
6: from
5: him 2 seconds.
6: From having the time of his life to seeing his family like this, that's just a testament of the amazing love that he has for them.
8: Lorenzo says his family is still recovering in Aruba, but should be okay. Hollywood Beach Safety says that the city plans on honoring Lorenzo at the next city commission meeting on August 26th.
5: I mean,
7: I don't know the extent of their injuries. Well, broken arm, it sounds like.
5: I mean, you smashed. It literally severed the line that was attached to that, like...
3: Maybe they're lucky they just happened to go into the center of a catamaran.
5: Oh, I think that they were a bit
3: lucky.
5: Because
3: if it was just the back of a boat,
5: worse. Yeah. No, I mean, whoever was running that boat...
3: And a Ruben tour guide.
5: Terrible stuff.
7: Very bad.
5: Stupid.
7: I don't trust those things.
5: No, we put our hands in, like, the untrained... hands of so many people on vacation that it's just unbelievable.
3: Stuff you'd never do at home, you do in foreign lands.
5: But that guy, like, literally took no time at all to react, like, I'm jumping in the water and I'm going.
3: Yeah.
5: You know,
3: like
5: most
3: it was
5: instant,
3: 2 seconds.
5: Instant. Like, crazy.
3: He knew he had to help. And he did. New Jersey woman, incredibly lucky to have her ring back. She dropped it in a train toilet.
5: Yeah, ooh. I mean, disgusting. Right?
3: But somehow got it back.
5: Oh, God.
10: Wedding ring back. That's right. She lost it on a morning train. It accidentally slipped into the toilet of an NJ Transit train. Sheena Easton was not there for this, but Julie Angelicola said she used the restroom on that train last month, returned to her seat, then realized the ring was missing. An NJ Transit team dug it up
5: the whole song
10: and then returned it to her yesterday.
11: Really friendly, hardworking people care, and they really obviously cared enough for my ring back, and they proved it. And it was just, it made me feel good.
10: Love that story, right up until the point where we say they dug it up. NJ Transit thanks their dedicated group of mechanics who went well above and beyond. Angelicola says the ring was an antique, and she is forever grateful. And you can...
12: That ring looks like still got a little poop nuggets on
5: it. I'll be honest, though. I mean, that is the kind of ring you want to fall into poop.
3: Yeah, just a round circle.
5: Yeah.
3: No crazy intricate things.
7: Yeah.
5: Just, you know.
3: Right. Sterilize that bitch.
5: Yeah, blast it. Blast it. And everything should be okay.
12: Amazing she got it back, though. You think if it falls in a train toilet, they're like, oh, well, sorry, lady.
5: Yeah, I mean.
12: I'm not going through a train toilet's worth of poop to get your ring.
5: No.
13: Especially if this guy just had diarrhea in it.
7: Ew.
12: Well, sure.
5: That'd be the best thing you can encounter.
13: It would be tarnished.
5: If it was just my diarrhea, you could just... Will gold stick to a magnet?
12: I don't know
5: if it will.
12: I don't think it will.
5: I don't think it will. But I'm stupid, so...
12: Well, no.
5: Yeah, no. You're screwed.
12: Non-magnetic metal.
5: You're screwed.
12: So you have to finger through every little turn.
14: Dave and Chuck the Freak has more than just jokes about farts and ding-dings. It's also filled with musical parodies about genitalia.
5: I wanna pee on your ding-a-ling, on your ding-a-ling, on your ding-a-ling.
7: Dave singing.
5: Yep. Chuck, very classic.
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2: Matt's in Ohio. You have some experience here?
3: I'm a 22-year veteran of being a correctional officer. One of my coworkers did a shakedown, and they make cell phones about the size of your pinky. He found one in this dude's pee hole.
4: Ooh, Nelly.
5: Oh, yeah.
4: Hello.
5: Hey. Yeah. I mean, if I've got a phone in my penis, I've got quite a penis.
6: It starts vibrating and ringing.
5: Oh, hold on a second. I got to make a phone call. How you doing, baby girl? Yeah, you know I'm talking on the penis phone.
6: If someone came to me and they're like, what could you smuggle inside of a prison in your penis? I'm like, three Benadryl? Three Benadryl, maybe?
1: It's Dave and Chuck the Freak. Previously on Dave and Chuck the Freak.
2: Not that Billy Ray Cyrus has a career to
6: ruin. I was going
2: to
6: say, that's the real shock
2: at this
6: of this
2: point. But some damning audio was leaked yesterday that pretty much confirms everything his ex-wife has been saying about him.
7: It's 9:15, you idiot.
8: It's not 9:15.
7: I needed to leave 2 hours ago.
8: No, you didn't. You can still leave and get there.
7: I had to go when I was ready to go. You will not listen. I don't know who the you think you are. I don't think you're real smart. This would not be happening if you would have just shut your mouth. Look what a mess you've made.
6: That's just marriage. I don't know why that's so insane.
2: That's not a good marriage.
6: That's just marriage, guys. That's just most marriages. What's so damning about that? I don't think you're very smart. That's just marriage.
1: It's Dave and Chuck the Freak.

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2: Well, a grandmother is going to jail for 30 months after being caught with monkey dust stashed inside her underpants. She was arrested for possession with intent to supply.
3: No mugshot, Dave?
2: I completely forgot that twist of the story.
3: What?
2: She's 44.
3: Dave was just going to throw that away.
2: She's 44. Well, I was going to, but then it would open a whole other can of worms. Then I have to explain it. So I'm like, oh, we'll just move on. And she also goes by the name Kirk. So a lot of other things that I could have mentioned.
3: Never mind.
2: A grandma named Kirk, who's 44, has monkey dust in her underpants.
4: Yeah.
2: Okay, I just thought I'd
4: what are you gonna
2: go
4: do?
2: To the highlights.
3: I just wanted to see the mugshot. I didn't know it was all that.
2: Hey, also Kirk, involved. What's in your underpants?
5: You know what's in my underpants.
4: That's Grandma Kirk.
5: I'm high as hell.
4: She's always got bath salts all around her underwear.
5: How you doing? I'm that grandma. Call me Kirk.
2: Grandma Kirk! You in trouble with the cops again?
5: All the time. I got that monkey dust in my panties.
2: Grandma! And a couple of twists, you know?
1: It's Dave and Chuck the Freak. The home of Dave and Chuck the Freak. Boston's Rock 92.9. Driven by Town Fair Tire.
2: Hi! On a Tuesday, it is the 8th of September.
6: Hope you had a lovely Labor Day weekend. It is Dave and Chuck the Freak. Thanks so much for joining us. We had our second of two blowout parties.
4: Oh my God, dude.
6: Yeah.
4: You guys got to relax on that. I mean,
3: two parties?
4: It's got to be ending soon. So
6: no, yeah.
3: He's, what?
6: Because Lisa, last weekend was family and friends for Zane's going away.
3: Okay.
6: This weekend, no, sorry, last weekend was friends. Their friends and our friends. Okay. This weekend was family.
3: I see. So you didn't mix the two?
6: There was too many to mix.
4: Yeah.
6: It would have been like over 100 people.
3: Okay, no.
6: We mixed the two.
3: No, that's
6: so we
3: too
6: just
3: much.
6: Had
3: that's
6: two,
3: a lot of people. You guys know a lot of people.
6: Two parties.
3: You know,
4: two weekends.
3: How do you know, that many people?
6: Well, between Thank our friends God. And the kids' friends, like each kid
3: friends.
6: Invited their friends.
4: Mm.
3: Wow.
6: Hooch.
3: I don't know that many people.
6: I don't want to ever have a party again.
4: No, parties are the worst.
3: They're the worst.
4: I got one more.
6: You got one more to do?
4: I got one more to do.
3: Is it at your house again?
4: Mm-hmm.
6: Ryan and Jason have a lot of parties ahead.
4: Oh my God, so many parties.
6: So many parties.
4: That's crazy. It's going to be one. It's going to be my last party. I think that's amazing.
6: I don't know if it'll be your last party.
4: Probably not. Someone will get married or do something dumb.
3: Yeah, but it won't be at your house.
4: No, it won't.
3: So
4: it won't be an official party.
3: You know, you just have to put the money down.
4: Yeah.
3: That's all.
6: Yeah, that's
4: I'm fine with that.
3: Here you go.
4: I'm fine with that.
6: Yeah, I said that too. I'm like, let's just next time go to a banquet hall or something, or the cleaning.
3: It's hard.
4: I've been trying.
3: It's horrible.
4: I've said it. I said it, and it was agreed to. And then about 6 months later, it was, hey, just so you know, it's happening at your house again.
3: I figured as much. I mean,
6: yeah. And I'm not around little kids a lot. You know, my boys are grown.
4: Yeah.
6: Grown ass men now. Wow. They are.
3: They're a lot.
6: They suck. They're a lot.
7: Yes. Oh, horrible.
6: Oh, my. I was running around our whole house. One's at the pool table. One's pulling things off a shelf. One has a handful of M&Ms he found somewhere. I'm like,
4: That's amazing.
7: Yeah, all I do is say stop.
6: Yeah.
7: I say stop 100,000 times a day.
4: What's insane is as as your kids get older, your home becomes way less kid-proof.
6: Right.
4: Because you realize your kids aren't going to do anything
6: right.
4: stupid.
6: We have like a giant thing of M&Ms that sit on the counter
4: right.
6: downstairs that no one ever touches.
4: Yeah.
6: Until the little kids.
4: Yeah, I mean,
7: you got to throw those out now.
8: Yep. Yeah, remember that next time you grab a few.
4: Yeah, because those booger
6: dirty
4: hands.
6: No, they all went in. Are you kidding?
8: Yeah. Garbage. Toddler fingers.
6: Yeah.
4: Yep. Ooh.
6: And then there was like yellow, blue, and green marks on the walls. I'm like, all right, we're done throwing parties ever again.
3: My house isn't kid friendly at all, and kids come over to swim. I'm like, okay, you're out there, but then they'll come in, and I'm like, what is happening? You know, these kids are all over my house. Like, what are you doing?
6: When you're don't a parent at that age, you just get used to it. There's going to be a mess. But when you're not used to it for a while, it takes you by surprise.
4: Right.
6: And Ryan's going to have another little set of hands.
5: Oh, man, my God, that's coming.
6: Around his house in a couple of weeks.
8: Yeah, super awesome, man. There's so much room in my house right now.
5: Oh, I bet.
8: Yeah.
6: Tick, tick.
8: I think I got about 6 feet in the basement.
4: Oh, that's it. That's all you need and all a man needs.
6: Like 2 weeks?
8: Yeah, I think so. I'm not great at math, but yeah.
6: So close to that. 2 weeks.
8: Yep.
6: And a dad again. Dad of three.
8: Almost just swore there.
6: Well, enjoy. I mean, I don't. Not that you have a lot of peace right now. You've got two kids under what? Under four?
8: Yeah.
6: So
3: God.
6: Yeah.
8: Four and two.
3: God.
6: He's gonna have You're gonna three be so kids cranky under here, huh? four.
5: Oh
3: He's
5: yeah.
3: Be his, tired. Yeah. And
5: his funny days are over for a bit.
3: Yeah. Funny like, Ryan's I'm glad gone that we for
5: got. I'm glad we got a nice taste of funny Ryan because. Right.
3: But he might be funny just being as tired and angry.
5: You never know.
3: It could be funny.
7: This is the escape.
3: Yeah.
7: This is where you can come and like not deal with any of it.
5: Right.
7: So it's work, but it's
8: better than home. Just don't call. Nobody call me. I don't talk call.
5: Yeah, I get that.
6: No, we won't call. We'll never call.
5: No, I think he's talking to the people.
3: Well, they want to see the baby.
6: Listeners.
8: Yes, at work here.
3: Yeah. Oh, at work.
5: Yeah.
8: He just also, wants to don't sit call there. Me to see the baby. I'll let you know when you guys can see it.
3: Oh, do people? People I hate do that. When can I come see the baby?
8: Ryan, we want to come to the hospital.
3: No.
5: Oh, I never want to see a baby.
6: ever.
3: Family does.
5: Nope.
6: Yeah, family wants to see a baby.
3: The hospital, no. Stay away.
6: Yeah, my family does nothing small. Everything's a big ordeal. Even when we had kids, there was a ton of people there.
5: Yeah, yeah.
6: So, welcome to life. But anyways. All right, there's a bit of a debate here. A guy was delivering something to a porch in Florida. And this is one of those ladies that sets up a little cooler for the delivery people. She must have a lot of deliveries.
5: Okay,
6: right?
5: Yeah.
6: She's one of these like TikTokers or whatever. Just helping out the guys who deliver my packages. But this one went wrong. The porch belongs to a woman that runs a home bakery. So she has a cooler with snacks for the delivery people, but she also sells baked goods from her porch.
5: Okay.
6: Like sourdough bread and cake pops, and it's like on the honor system. So you pull up to her door, you take a loaf of bread, and you put $5 in the box or whatever,
5: yes,
6: or Venmo or whatever, however she does it.
5: It's starting to get confusing on this porch.
3: Yeah, it's too much. Yeah. So if someone took out of there and didn't put money down, that's not his fault.
5: Or they took all the money, too. I don't mind if I do take some of this money.
6: So a delivery driver says he assumed everything was up for grabs and he took one of the cake pops.
3: Okay.
5: Well, that's not going to sink anybody. Did she? She took it to the internet to fire him.
6: She posted it on a local Facebook group.
3: Oh no!
5: This is everything that's with the world.
3: No, that's not the right one.
5: This guy isn't going to go quietly.
6: I'm just trying to see it. Here. This is it. Florida Bakery.
9: Took a $4 cake pop for a free snack and took it from a home porch bakery, but the business publicly shamed him in a way that could have cost him his job. The incident happened at Homemade Haven Porch Bakery in Florida. The driver saw a cooler outside the home and a large sign that said, "Treat yourself to Homemade Haven." Since many homeowners leave free snacks for delivery workers, he believed the cake pop was meant for him. However, the bakery used doorbell camera footage to post about him in a local Facebook group.
5: Feels like it's
9: the owner's husband asked people to identify the driver and tell him to return and pay. The post also promoted the bakery and asked customers to leave Facebook reviews. After seeing the accusation, the driver identified himself and explained that he had misunderstood the signs. He said he never intended to steal anything. His wife then sent the bakery $5, even though the cake pop cost only $4. She also said she was terrified that Amazon might fire her husband. The couple has 4 children and is already struggling financially. Despite the...
7: What was on her face?
6: I think Don't put icing on your face as a lady.
7: Is that what she did?
3: I think that's what she did. Yeah. She seems to be insane.
9: Explanation and payment. The business continued calling him a thief and refused to apologize.
4: It only looks like one
9: thing. Many people accused the bakery of publicly bullying a worker over an honest mistake. Original post was later deleted, and the bakery turned off comments after receiving heavy backlash.
4: You're going to get some backlash
6: there.
4: I did this for about 1.5 seconds. I did it one time. I put out some drinks because Patty was doing it. No, Patty was doing it. So then I thought, oh, I should maybe have some waters or something. I just want a normal porch. I really do. Just a
3: just have a normal porch.
4: That's what I do. I did. Other people get their own water. Can drink. You know, I appreciate it.
3: Lenny said he had a FedEx guy. I think it was FedEx. I don't know. Some delivery guys asked for water. And he was like way out. Like we have to walk, you know, it's kind of a walk up to our house. And he's like, do you have any water? Lenny's like, no.
4: Like, no, we don't have water here.
3: Like, he's not walking back up to the house to get this strange man a water and then come back down. Like, no.
4: I hope he starts carrying a canteen.
6: Pressured into it.
3: Yeah, guilted in to get water. Like, no, I don't have water. No.
6: This is a dry house. This is a dry house.
10: This is the man who married Lisa.
3: Yeah.
10: Don't do that. God bless.
3: Yeah. That's a strange thing.
6: It is. Oh, Amber, like, we had some guys doing some yard work. Amber, I came home. They're all sitting eating like cinnamon cake and happened.
4: Oh, she took care of them.
6: Amber hooks them up. I'm like, did you bake that? She's like, oh, you know, they were here for a while. All right, honey, whatever. This is the guy.
11: Talking to the world, thanks. Kind of new to me. I'm not

0: spotter.
1: Yeah, I got hose spotter. I'll run the
0: hose to the end of the driveway.
1: Hold on, let me go turn this on.
0: Help yourself to some hose water.
1: I drank a lot of it as a kid, but look at me now. A mess.
0: Probably deadly.
1: Uh-huh.
0: It turned out.
1: Oh, yeah, no, I think it is for sure.
0: Yes,
1: we got plastic in our balls.
0: Plastic chemicals.
1: Yeah.
2: I know, but it's good. Something about that hose water.
1: You know about it.
2: Yeah.
1: Yeah.
2: It's good.
1: You know that taste.
2: I was covered in hose water.
0: Everyone knows that smell and taste.
1: Yeah, it's like pure iron or something. I don't know what we were drinking or whatever, but.
0: Yeah, it turns out you should have let it run for a little while before you started drinking out of that hose.
1: Yeah, sure.
0: But, yeah, so this guy, simple mistake, and the bakery. The home bakery.
1: Well, I feel like they're effed.
3: Yeah, they are.
1: You know, they're effed. Like,
3: ruined her business.
1: It's crazy. You try to get some spin. You're like thinking to yourself, oh, this is going to be a big payoff. And it's like, man, you really have to think everything through. Like, what if everyone hates what you've just done? And then your little idea is gone.
3: And then the icing on your face didn't help.
1: No, you look insane. So
0: like covered in man juice.
1: Yep.
0: Which is not a look everyone wants. Well, here are some things that were supposed to be huge. Products, trends, inventions. They were hyped as the next big thing, but then fizzled out fast. How do you say this? Ephemeral tattoos.
1: Okay.
0: Tattoos that are meant to fade after 9 months or so.
1: Oh, yeah, that never took off. Like, why do the pain? Like, just get it. If I want a temporary tattoo, just go get a temporary tattoo. I mean, you know, if you're a child or whatever. I don't know why.
0: The trend faded fast, I guess. I mean, I guess it's getting a tattoo without committing to a tattoo.
3: Make sure you want it, I guess.
0: Yeah. Like, then you go back, then you have
1: to but then you're like, twice. Oh, can you give me that tattoo that I had? I really loved it. And then they put one on you and it's not quite the same. And you're like, oh boy, I hate this one though.
0: Oh, by the way, speaking of tattoos, that guy in that story got a cake pop tattoo after that.
1: Well, that's how you know everything's fine.
0: He got a cake pop tattoo. Oh, forgot to mention that.
3: You should have mentioned
1: well,
3: that.
1: Well, sorry, I forgot. It was 10 minutes in.
3: Why did he do that?
0: Just because of all the attention
1: he
0: got.
1: He's,
3: oh, boy.
1: He's famous now, so.
0: Yeah.
3: Okay.
1: Yeah.
3: I don't know what to say.
1: I know.
2: He's got 200,000 followers, that guy.
0: Yeah, well, he's cake pop guy now.
1: Yeah.
3: 200,000 followers.
2: Yeah, yeah, TikTok, just because he's the cake pop king.
3: Yep. Damn.
2: It's crazy times.
0: There it is there. Here. Can you see here? There we go.
1: Well, look at that.
0: Yeah.
1: It says, we're just handing around that, huh?
0: Cake pop that says thief.
1: Oh, wow.
0: Yeah,
1: pretty cool.
3: Oh, my.
0: What?
1: Yeah.
3: Yeah.
2: That's ridiculous.
3: It's so ridiculous.
0: But that's his 15 seconds of fame. Someone says you can get those temporary tattoos when you lose your bet for fantasy football. Well, I wish my son's buddy had done
1: that. Yes.
0: Yeah. Because he got a massive tattoo when he lost fantasy football 2 years ago. And it's on his inner thigh for life.
2: What's it of? Have you ever told us?
0: I can't identify
2: it. You can't tell us, can you?
0: Because his parents don't know.
2: Okay.
0: Oh, shoot. I probably said too much.
1: Okay.
2: I just couldn't remember if you told us what it was or not.
1: Oh, yeah. Like what the actual tattoo is?
2: Yeah.
0: It's of his. Well, yeah. If they don't know, then it's of the nickname the guys gave him.
2: Oh,
1: that's
2: tough.
1: That
2: could be bad.
0: Yeah, that's inner tough. Thigh.
3: Inner thigh. Oh,
1: fat,
3: that's
1: nasty
3: terrible.
1: On the fat nasty,
3: yeah, fat
1: on, the
3: nasty inner. On the inner thigh.
1: Yeah, you do it. You do it right
2: I'm surprised
1: now.
2: He doesn't have it.
3: I am
0: probably does. Ryan probably does.
1: You have fat nasty somewhere.
0: Somewhere in his body.
4: I never got that. I got dumb ones, but I've never gotten that one.
1: Okay.
4: Now you guys are making me think, though.
0: Yeah, you should.
3: Idea.
1: Yeah, absolutely. I mean, that's you, dude.
4: Right next to the new baby's name.
1: Yeah.
0: Fat nasty.
1: Yeah.
2: I'm surprised you don't have it across the stomach, you know? Like a like two box.
1: Like a
2: thumb.
1: Yeah.
2: Fatness.
4: Like a fat trailer park guy?
1: Yeah.
2: Exactly.
0: Trailer park thug life. 3D movies. I will admit we fell for this.
1: Oh, the TV at Patty's house in the basement that's been used about four times was a 3D TV that I bought. Those glasses, I think they were put on about twice.
0: Same with ours. And they each cost like $60 a pair.
1: Yeah.
0: Like the TV came with two, but if you have a family of four, you had to buy more. Yeah.
1: Double them up.
0: And you had to put batteries, those little friggin' watch batteries in all of them. And
1: oh, that was a huge

0: win for you. Huge win. Because it was just so
1: nothing
0: dumb.
1: Nothing appealed to me about that.
2: At that time, all those kids' movies they were watching were in 3D. Right? They all came in 3D and the kids were all about it.
0: The last thing they wanted, though, was like to have to wear these glasses to watch the movie, but also do the thing that they're doing. Like, the kids are never just doing like one thing, it seems like. They got two or three things going on at one time. It's the attention span we're giving them, but ooh, that was a waste.
2: Talking about things that were supposed to be huge, but then totally flopped, Zima is on here. And that was like the...
1: That was a long time ago, right?
0: Yeah, Zima. It was.
2: Clear citrus-flavored alcoholic malt beverage.
1: 90s, right? 93.
0: Yeah, 93.
1: I remember that.
2: Made by Coors.
3: But why didn't it take off? Like, didn't Mike's Hard Lemonade eventually sort of become the same thing?
1: But probably a little bit better. Zima was not very good.
2: I don't think I've ever even tried
1: Zima. I did when it came out.
0: Yeah, I never did. But,
2: I don't like flavored malt beverages, though.
3: They have to make it that way. They were ahead of their time, weren't they?
0: Yeah.
1: Yeah.
3: Like, now
1: yeah,
3: with truthfully. All the yep. stuff they have.
0: Yep. Right. It's just, we weren't ready for it. We ain't doing it. I ain't drinking no clear liquid on my watch.
1: There was a lot of female, a lot of females drank that, but it was like not enough flavor. You know, it was just one flavor. It was, now they have all sorts of different options.
0: I see what you mean. Yeah. Because like what even, what, it was just lime-ish?
2: It was a citrus.
0: Okay.
2: And that's the first question that comes up, is White Claw just Zima? Yeah.
3: Had to wait for the pussification of America.
0: That's what it is. You said everyone had to get a little light in the loafers first.
2: And they
0: guess
2: did.
0: What? It worked. The frogs are gay.
2: And everyone's drinking White Claws.
0: I knew it. I could tell in 93 what was happening.
2: Google Plus was supposed to be huge, but totally flopped.
1: That was a big flop.
0: Oh,
1: you
0: God.
1: Didn't the know, show get a page?
0: We do. Well, yeah, have one.
2: Honestly, of course, because this is our luck. We were late on everything a little bit, you know, like Facebook and Twitter. And we're like, all right, I guess we should start this up. But Google Plus, we're like the second day. Yeah,
1: yes, we're on it this time.
2: Oh,
1: this
2: get is, out in front
1: we're
2: of this
1: not
2: Google
1: getting behind
2: Plus.
1: This one.
0: It was us and six other people.
1: Yeah, no, didn't do anything.
2: Nope. The Segway was literally supposed to be one of the newest forms of transportation.
0: Yeah, the only people using them are like weird mall cops and like tourist groups. Yeah, they bought them all up because they just waited for the price to go down so low. And they're like, man, we can get eight Segways right now.
4: Oh, they were
0: like
4: worth
0: $200.
4: They were worth it just to see Will Arnett on Arrested Development.
0: Wow, sure.
4: Ride it around.
2: Sure.
1: Oh yeah.
2: Crystal Pepsi, supposed to be huge, totally flopped. It was just, was it like clear Pepsi?
0: Yeah, yeah, I think so. They just took the color out of it.
1: We like the color in there.
0: That's it.
1: Psychological. It's weird.
2: It is.
0: It is.
1: Being clear.
2: I know it's, but we now know it's like deadly chemical colors.
0: Oh, sure.
2: We love it.
0: Is that water? Are you selling me water? The frogs are gay. They're selling us water.
2: I wouldn't.
0: I'll never buy water in a bottle. That's ridiculous. It's free out of the tap or the hose.
2: Nope. No matter what color it is, I still wouldn't drink Pepsi.
0: I know you wouldn't.
2: Just yesterday, we went out for lunch, and I'm like, I'll just have a Coke Zero. She's like, Pepsi Zero, okay? I'm like,
0: absolutely
2: no,
0: not.
2: Bitch. It's not.
0: Yeah.
3: You won't drink it at all?
2: I will not.
3: Oh, wow.
2: No,
3: it's not my preference.
2: I had just a water.
5: You're a baby.
1: Baby.
2: I don't prefer it. I don't like the flavor.
0: I'll drink any of it.
1: Yeah, I'll drink it if I have to.
2: Curved TVs. I did not fall for this one.
0: I bought a curved monitor for the kids. I was like, they needed a computer. I left. So I was like, okay, I'll get them a cool computer. And I bought this curved monitor. And they're like, dude, it's the worst. I'm like, really? It's supposed to be the coolest thing. Garbage. Garbage.
2: And hoverboards.
0: Well, I mean, we all bought them.
2: Well, our kids, but it wasn't like Back to the Future style where we thought we'd be using them to get around.
0: No. No.
2: But there was a window there where every kid wanted a hoverboard.
0: Well, Stella broke her arm on one.
2: Oh, that's right.
0: Mm-hmm.
2: I was just afraid of it setting our house on fire. Because they were all catching fire with those Asian batteries in them.
0: Isn't like Google Glasses? Isn't that probably one of the biggest flops? Remember, like every single influencer was like, "Yeah, we really want those," and then they just made videos making fun of it
2: because they were so.
0: And then they went like literally were just gone,
2: horribly nerdy and brutal.
1: Yeah,
2: but even the what was the Apple one?
0: Was it Apple? That's yeah, the one Apple I'm thinking bomb. Of.
2: Apple Vision
0: it's
2: Pro.
0: The Apple Vision Pro. That's the one I'm talking about. That's that still all for the sale. Influencers. Well, sure, because they have 7,000 of them. But like, if we were gonna walk around like that.
3: Well, come didn't on. They like limit what you were able to do? I thought there was like you weren't able to access porn and all that stuff.
0: Oh, probably.
3: And people
0: yeah.
3: were upset about it.
1: Looks so uncomfortable.
0: I mean, it's that just
1: heavy
0: like
1: thing on your head. Because their headphones, Apple headphones, are so heavy. So I can't imagine.
2: Oh, yeah,
1: how,
2: those big ones?
1: Yeah. Yes. Oh. And so that has to be double.
0: Well, look at how much of your head. I'd sweat so bad in that thing.
2: Oh, my God. It's insane. What
0: I mean,
2: you
0: I
2: have
0: get
2: to
0: it.
2: Wear.
0: They're trying to, they were trying to make it comfortable, but. Like, I've got that, whatever that Quest 2 thing is. I think it's now, it's called like a Meta. I think Meta bought them. It's like the virtual reality gaming.
2: You have that?
0: System. I bought it when it was called the Quest 2.
2: To watch porn?
0: No, I mean, I probably could.
2: Yeah.
0: I probably could. But I just, like, kids never used it. Rowan started using it for a hot minute to play, like, virtual golf. And I would hear things break, and I was like, oh, he's swinging away again. There goes Rowan. Virtual golf. But yeah, that was, it's not a great thing.
2: What do you think? So tomorrow, Apple unveils its, you know, new phones, and allegedly they're unveiling a new foldable yeah. phone. I know the technology's been out there already.
1: Dave, I feel like you're going to buy this.
2: Absolutely not. I was you're just going to say, like, this is nothing I would want to fall for. Maybe I'll change my mind down the road, but right now I don't. Like, I don't consume a lot of stuff on my phone.
0: I would consider this. If yeah. But I feel like it's just, it's something very.
1: It's so expensive, though. It's like $2,000.
2: Is it really?
1: I think so. I don't know. It's close
4: yeah,
1: to
4: I
1: that.
4: Yeah, it's supposed to be about $2,000.
1: So like what you could buy for $2,000.
0: I have that plan. Different you just trade your computer. Phone in and they just rape you every time. That's the good plan that
2: you
0: I'm on.
2: You got the rapey plan?
0: Yeah, they just get you and they have you, but then you can give your phone.
1: Oh, the trade-in.
0: In, thing. And then they give you the latest, greatest.
1: So you, yeah. I
0: mean, so I'll probably do it at some point. I'd probably have to wait like 3 more years to qualify, but.
2: This new Apple CEO.
0: No, it's
2: John
0: not.
2: Timas.
0: Stop it now.
2: It's a little nerdy.
1: Well, yeah.
0: Wow, you
1: I
0: need
1: hope
0: a
1: so.
0: Nerd in okay, charge.
1: I mean,
0: you
1: to run that company.
2: I just
0: a creative yeah, nerd is what we need because they got to come up with some stuff. I mean, this is the thing, right? So, like, other companies have been doing this for a long time. You're telling me though that screen over time is not going to develop a fold line or some kind of crack.
1: I'll wait for everyone else to yeah. try it and see if how it is. You know?
0: I guess the truth then, is that's what they've done already. They've allowed like the other companies to make foldable phones and run tests on them for years. And then Apple's like, should we steal everyone's idea yet? Yeah? Yeah, it's fine. We will.
1: I never yeah. see them though. I don't see people using
0: I don't
1: foldable
0: either.
1: Phones.
0: Yeah,
1: I'm sure they're
0: I don't
1: out.
0: Know.
1: They do, but I don't run into it.
0: The problem, I guess, for me is what is the aspect ratio on the folded phone when it unfolds?
2: Like, what size will it be?
0: Well, you know, like all videos are shot in certain.
2: Leaks suggest the foldable iPhone could weigh up to 78 grams more than the standard iPhone 17 when folded, with the extra weight ramping up strain on users' hands. That's been the complaint with the other foldable phones, hand strain. Aching and stinging hands.
0: Well, because you're holding the phone, you probably have to hold the phone flat, right? Like apply pressure to it. I don't know if it like snaps into place.
2: I don't know.
0: But if I always had to hold something up on top so that it stayed flat, I don't know. I don't know, Apple.
2: Yeah, that's
0: they've got
2: that's it folded there apparently.
3: I don't need my phone to fold. I don't understand the appeal of it.
2: I think just if you're consuming a lot of media on it, if you're watching a lot of YouTube or movies or...
3: So what? You can set it up?
2: It's a bigger screen.
3: Like, yeah.
0: Just a bigger screen. That's yes. it. I'm getting pretty old.
2: Chuck's eyesight. He needs it.
0: Just I like the idea.
3: Get you a tablet. That's what they got those for, right?
0: Yeah. See, yeah. The thing about the tablet is it's tough to put that in the old pocket.
1: Yeah, you can't carry it with you.
0: You know?
1: I don't know.
3: Get you a tablet backpack.
0: That's not bad.
2: it is not much bigger. I mean, the iPhone 18 Pro Max, which is the bigger iPhone, it's 6.9 inches. When this iPhone Ultra comes out, it looks like it'll be 7.8 inches.
0: But is that just how tall it is? And then it's going to fold. So it'll be like 14.
1: It's inner display.
2: Inner display.
0: Huh.
2: Unless you combine the outer display and the inner display into one.
0: I don't know.
2: That's what I don't know. Mm. I guess we'll find out tomorrow when they announce it all. It just does not, even though Lisa thought I'd be knocking down their door to get it.
1: I don't know.
2: It.
1: You do always get the new thing. So I thought maybe.
2: I'm sick of it now.
1: I don't believe you.
2: No, I'm done with it.
1: You said that before, and then you come in and you always have the new iPhone.
0: Yeah, because new is going to hit them. Like right now. Like it's going to hit them.
2: Okay, you know, here's what happens. This is what always happens. One of my kids needs a new phone. Mm. So I get the new phone and give them my phone.
0: Oh, yeah, that makes sense. Yeah. Mm-hmm. Yep.
2: So that's how I end up getting a newer phone. I'm going to have to buy one anyway, but this time I'm out. I'm out.
0: I mean, it all depends.
2: They're just not introducing anything that gets me.
1: You don't need it, right?
2: There's nothing that's changing my life. There's nothing that will give you 12% more battery life. Bull crap.
0: What's the last thing you guys like got from that? Like, would it have been like watch? You got the watch.
1: Oh, like the new thing?
0: Yeah, the ear pods. Probably.
1: I got that. I had lost one of mine, so I had to buy one.
0: Yeah,
2: yeah.
1: I like them a lot, so.
0: Right.
2: The inner ear ones or the big ones?
1: I have both, but the inner ones
2: Yeah, the inner ones I use all the time.
0: I have them. Just, I'm never in a, I always think, oh, I should bring my headphones for this thing that I'm about to do. And then I'm like, I can never, I can't find them. No, I can't put these in. People are interacting with me. People are trying to talk to me. I can't wear headphones right now. It's just all, I have big headphone dreams of being able to just listen to my whatever on
2: YouTube.
0: I'm on
2: the phone and stuff. I'll throw them in and
0: okay.
2: Do stuff around the house.
0: Oh, yeah. No, I'm not talking on the phone. Those days are gone.
2: If I'm on a freaking customer service call or something, you know, like all that kind of stuff, I use them. But I always use them for travel.
1: Yeah.
0: Yeah.
2: All right, coming up, we're going to get to our first check of the news. What caused an Amazon plane to crash in Miami? Why did two men have to duct tape a passenger to his seat on a flight? And what shocking thing did a 93-year-old woman find next to her bed? Let's get to that.
5: Checking in with the Morning Report.
2: Dave Hunter, time now for a check of the news. A couple of stories you may have seen over the long weekend. The first one, of course, a Amazon Prime plane crashing in Miami after overshooting the runway. The five people that died in this, I guess, were inside vehicles that the plane crashed into. Okay. No one on the plane died. I mean, it was a cargo plane, so it wasn't a passenger plane, thankfully. But it's because the plane hit cars.
0: Yeah.
2: You're not expecting to be hit by a jumbo jet.
0: You're not.
2: Here's the latest on this now from ABC News. Let's take a listen.
6: Tonight, the NTSB investigating why this Amazon cargo jet overshot the runway in Miami by 1,300 feet, flames shooting from an engine as it slammed into a van with a cleaning crew on board and another car, killing five people and seriously injuring five more.
7: I would describe it in one word of devastating. Utter devastation.
8: Planes on fire, planes on fire. Put your game faces on.
6: Hundreds of first responders racing to the scene and straight to the cockpit to rescue the two pilots as firefighters douse the rear of the plane. Teams freeing one person who was trapped under a vehicle.
9: Rescue! Yeah. We got one breathing.
10: He's alive.
6: Tonight, the NTSB says they are still recovering the victims.
7: The recovery of victims is most important. The investigation and access to the aircraft as well as evidence can wait.
6: It was just before 2 p.m. yesterday when the plane from Puerto Rico was coming in for a landing. Preliminary flight data showing it was traveling at 128 miles an hour.
11: One of the key elements in here is going to be at the speed at which they approach the runway, apparently almost 190 miles an hour, and the speed at which they rocketed off the other end, 128 miles an hour. That's a tremendous amount of energy for a 300,000 pound airplane.
6: Miami International Airport does not use EMAS. It's a system of lightweight, crushable material at the end of a runway to stop planes. This video shows that system at work in Boca Raton, stopping this small plane from overshooting the runway.
0: At least
6: 70 airports nationwide have installed that safety system, and the FAA credits it with saving nearly 500 lives.
7: Whether that would have helped prevent this tragedy, and should the EMAS be everywhere at every airport, that will be a key part of our investigation.
10: Rachel, the NTSB has recovered the flight data recorder and the cockpit voice recorder. They will be sent to D.C. for analysis. Tonight, two of the four runways here at Miami International Airport are closed, delays averaging 5 hours.
0: So that buildup underneath the wing there by the engine, is that like a vehicle that was all on fire?
2: Looks like it.
0: Yeah. So that's why I was wondering why. I'm like, oh, why haven't you got the victims out now?
1: Yeah, you don't expect to be hit by a plane.
2: That makes more sense. No, you absolutely don't.
0: You know?
2: Just driving around. Now, of course, if you're traveling, hopefully you're not flying out of Miami anytime soon, because the delays and cancellations apparently brutal.
12: In Miami International Airport departure lines,
13: there's no answers.
12: Waiting was almost the hardest part of check-in.
14: I'm sure everybody's seen the airline crash, right? Yeah. Yesterday, but I just didn't understand why it took an entire day that the airport still looks like this.
12: Two runways remain closed after Sunday afternoon's Amazon cargo plane crash. That's half of MIA's takeoff and landing strips. Almost 400 delays followed. Cancellations piled up too.
15: Me siento triste porque...
12: In Spanish, Sandra Betancourt says she's sad. She's trying to get back to Guatemala to see a dying relative, but Betancourt is not sure when she can get there. Airline staff did not have another available flight Monday. Dominique Oz is trying to get home to New York City.
16: Hey, look at me. Look, I'm just stressed out.
12: Between 6 and 7 p.m., cancellations surged. Passengers on 77 flights forced to rebook. It was the fourth cancellation of the day for some. So Herbert Liu rented a car to drive to Orlando, where he booked a 7 a.m. flight to get back to work in New York. O's next flight is Wednesday, meaning she has to find a place to stay. But with no help from the airline and no money left from her Labor Day vacation, O's feels stuck.
16: It's like, what am I going to do now? I have my kids at home, work, and I'm stuck in the airport with no money. Thanks to Miami, American Airlines. I apologize. Rest in peace to all the ones who got hurt. But it's like, what's next?
2: That's my favorite. She realized halfway through, she's like, American Airlines and crap and rest in peace.
0: Yeah.
2: Rest in peace, bitches.
0: Hey, that's not bad. Way to pull it together.
1: I am stressed out. That's what I say every time I go to the airport. I'm like, I can't take it. I'm stressed out.
0: You ever say, like, look at me. Look at me.
1: Yes.
0: Look at me. I am stressed out. Look, my hair is a mess. And it's like perfect. Her hair was like perfect.
2: Her hair. I thought she was what she's pointing to. Like, is her skin? What's going on? Everything looks fine.
0: She's disheveled.
2: I mean, rest in peace to those that have passed.
0: Yeah, I get it.
2: Damn, this sucks. American Airlines.
12: Airline staff are working to get travelers home, but those in this line are short on patience.
17: And back here live, you are looking at that very long line of people waiting to talk with the agents at the ticket counters.
2: Oh, they're just waiting to talk to someone. Oh, my God.
1: That's hell. That's hell on earth right there.
2: That is.
0: Right. Well, what's amazing, too, is that 75% of all those people in line can't be helped.
1: No.
0: So they'll get
2: probably
0: to the
2: 90%.
0: Counter. Yeah. So they'll get to the counter and the person just has to say, I'm sorry, there's nothing that we can do. And it's that whole spiel, and then they're going to argue, and you're like, there's nothing, I'm sorry, there's nothing, and then finally they give up, and then it's next, and then the same thing with them.
2: But that's true, right? Because it was a plane crash, and nothing to do with the airlines, it wasn't their fault.
1: No.
2: They don't have to pay anyone.
0: Yeah, no.
2: They don't have to reimburse anyone, they don't have to pay for their hotels, nothing. Yep.
1: You feel like a prisoner when you're at the airport, and you can't leave. Horrible feeling.
0: Gotcha. Well, I'll tell you
1: powerless.
0: This. I'm not renting no car and driving
1: from Miami to New York.
0: I'll see you guys when I see you.
1: Oh,
2: he was going to drive to Orlando and then fly from Orlando.
0: I've got to get to work. Oh, no.
1: I'm just talking about that one lady had to go to New York.
0: Oh, yeah.
1: So her options are slim. Mm-hmm.
2: She has no money, baby.
1: All right.
0: Well, and then that's the other thing, right? It's like, you know, I'm going to do it up big time in Miami. But like any tiny snafu, it's like, well, I'm living on the streets. I went to Miami and now I'm living on the streets.
2: Homeless people shower nude in the Miami beach showers. Yeah. So At least she's got somewhere to bathe. If she has to sleep on the beach and wait till the flight. They said Wednesday was her next.
1: Oh, she's stuck in the airport until tomorrow.
2: Wednesday. Yeah.
3: We should check back in and see how stressed out she is by Wednesday.
1: Yeah, I want to see another interview with her.
2: I'm stressed out, baby.
0: Same clothes.
1: What's her day? We'll check her social media. I'm sure she's on there saying stuff.
13: Rest in peace. Get home to New York City.
16: Hey, look at me. Look, I'm just stressed out.
2: Wait a couple more days.
3: I want to see her.
2: I want to see if you can see the moment when she realized she should have thought about the dead people. Yeah.
13: Back to work in New York. O's next flight is Wednesday, meaning she has to find a place to stay. But with no help from the airline and no money left from her Labor Day vacation, O's feels stuck.
16: It's like, what am I going to do now? I have my kids at home, work, and I'm stuck in the airport with no money. Thanks to Miami. American Airlines, I apologize. Rest in peace to all the ones who got hurt. But it's like, what's next?
2: Rest in peace to all the ones that got hurt.
0: I know.
2: My favorite.
3: I know you got smashed by a plane. I got places to go.
0: But I know you burned to death. I know you burned to death in the tragic burning. Hit by a plane on fire, and then you burn. But what's next? I gotta go. New York City, baby.
2: All right. Another airline incident I'm sure you've seen on social media over the weekend, because this guy's picture was everywhere. This out of control Arizona idiot had to be restrained by duct tape during a flight. Duct taped to his seat.
0: Oh, wow.
2: After he lost his mind on a flight. He has since been identified as an Arizona real estate agent who is no longer employed.
0: Oh, boy. Well, the good thing is he just starts his own company.
2: Fox 10 in Phoenix has the story.
15: Police say 67-year-old Lane Arthur Lundeen was on an American Airlines flight last Thursday from Dallas to Newark when the plane was diverted to Baltimore. About 2 hours into the flight, passenger Richard Olenek tells Fox 10 Lundeen, who was in the fourth row, started becoming belligerent, yelling racist and homophobic slurs in front of people, including women and children. Yeah. A flight attendant asked Lundeen to calm down and stop using that language.
18: I'd say the total time was about 10 minutes of him verbally lashing out. And after about 10 minutes or so, he actually ended up striking the passenger that was next to him. He put his hand on the passenger's throat that was next to him.
15: Richard says a woman in the third row stood up and tried to help by hitting Lundeen's arm to get him to stop. Then she was also hit. Richard owns an indoor shooting range in New Jersey. He says he and his store manager, Juan Mejia, who's a retired police officer, started to intervene. They physically restrained Lundeen, but he continued to put up a fight.
18: The flight attendants initially to start handing us zip ties, which for me was relatively new. I've never, you know, I'm not a police officer. I was like, okay, all right, so this is where we're going to go. We're going to do these zip ties. So we ended up putting the zip ties on. And once the zip ties were on, he still continued to resist and to fight, which led us to go to the next level. All right. So then at that point, in between us trying to zip tie him, he was also biting us. He had actually bitten Juan, and he was attempting to bite me as well. Seeing that this gentleman had tried to bite us, the flight attendant walked over and gave us a piece of duct tape. He gave Juan a piece of duct tape, told Juan to put the duct tape on this gentleman's mouth, at which point Juan said, no, I'm not comfortable doing that because I don't want to interfere with his breathing, right? We didn't want to harm the gentleman, of course.
15: The men wrapped the tape around Lundeen's chest, head, and arms. Richard says the real estate agent suffered cuts and scratches on his arms when he was flailing them around. Richard says the crew stepped up and did everything they could to assist.
18: We did understand at one point afterwards that he was served one serving of alcohol. We didn't feel like that, you know, that alone certainly wouldn't be what drove that. We don't believe, right? But we also don't know. We also don't know how much he had to drink beforehand. Were there any mental issues happening? We don't really know.
15: After the flight was diverted to Baltimore, police took Lundeen into custody. He's facing counts of disorderly conduct and second degree assault. The FBI is investigating. Following Lundeen's arrest, his real estate firm in Tucson severed ties with him. In a statement, Long Realty says in part, It promptly ended its affiliation with the individual. The individual is no longer associated with or authorized to represent Long Realty in any capacity.
18: I truly hope this gentleman gets the help that he needs. And I hope he can, recover from this.
2: That's the scariest thing. You never know who's just going to snap.
0: No.
2: That man sits down in a plane, you'd never think, okay, he's going to lose his mind and we're going to have to fight him.
1: I'm just thinking about how amazing duct tape is. You could do anything with it.
0: You really can.
1: It's incredible.
0: It really is cool.
2: It did restrain that crazy man.
0: I mean, they used quite a bit of it.
1: They used a lot.
3: So did the passengers duct tape him, or did the...
2: It sounds like they gave it to the passengers to be like, here, duct tape him.
1: Everybody was involved.
3: I want an all clear that I'm not in trouble at all.
0: That's what I would say, too. Like, it's like, I can understand not wanting to do his face and stuff like that. But like, when do you cross a line of like, the guys, like, they assaulted me?
3: Probably like the 15th time you're wrapped.
0: You know what I mean? It's all around my head.
2: No, they're just handing them the duct tape and the zip ties. Like, these guys did it all.
3: I just don't want he sues me.
1: Exactly. Yeah, the face was a lot, yeah.
0: But when this happened on the flight that Stella and I were on, we just got lucky that the guy snapped like right as we were coming in for a landing, so it was like we just had to try and keep him calm for like 20 minutes, and it was getting worse and worse and worse, and then when we landed it was bad. But everyone snuck off the back of the plane and everything. But
2: yeah, I saw his real estate photo. And honestly, I guess you never know who's gonna...
1: Is that his photo right there?
0: Yeah, that's him.
1: He just had a mental breakdown.
2: He did.
0: That's it.
19: He should use his plane photo now as the one on the sign.
0: Who's not
2: using that guy? Exactly.
0: My God.
2: I'll get you a crazy price.
19: Look at what I'll go through. Sell your home.
0: I hope there's a 13-year-old listening who is a hacker who could get in there and change all of his official LinkedIn stuff to that photo, because that would be amazing. Because that is him.
1: Yeah,
0: that is him.
2: Yeah, so crazy. You just don't know. Speaking of flying, airlines have caught on to the pillowcase packing hack passengers are using to get around checked bag fees. They load a pillowcase with clothes and other travel needs and then take it on the plane like it's their pillow.
0: Yeah, this is just my pillow.
2: They're going to use, but it gets people busted all the time. This one man was stopped boarding a flight as airlines have caught on and are now catching these overstuffed comfort items and denying them as carry-ons. It can lead to lengthy security checks. Passengers have had to pay to check pillowcases. Well, all your stuff is just going to fall right out of it, right?
0: Oh, yeah, you're doomed.
2: Others have missed flights after feeling the need to argue the point, like apparently is the case here. This guy was arguing. They wouldn't let him on the flight. And it is... I saw a lady... I'll never be able to find it. But a lady had stuffed her leggings with her clothes.
0: Like that she had on?
2: No, like stuff. Like all of her luggage was stuffed her leggings.
0: That's what I'm saying. But she had the leggings on and she stuffed clothes down them.
2: Yes. Okay. There it is. She went viral because she stuffed a bag of clothes into her leggings to avoid a carry-on fees.
1: Did it work?
2: It did work. She got on the plane.
0: I'd be furious with your ass being that big.
2: If you were sitting next to me?
0: I mean, I might use it as an armrest.
1: People have no shame, huh? They just do whatever to save a few bucks.
2: Right?
0: It's not the time, We're just...
2: She's got a whole bunch of ass clothes.
3: But that's not bad.
2: What do you
3: mean? I've seen people who look like that.
2: Who have that shape?
3: She just looks lumpy.
2: Yeah.
3: I mean, she passes.
2: Right, because you can't, as the gate agent, you can't be like, that your real ass?
3: Is that your fupa?
1: You can't say anything.
2: Is that your fupa? No. Right. Is that your bum?
0: Because you can see someone with what looks like skinny little twig legs. And then...
2: Abadonkadonk.
0: You know?
1: Mm-hmm.
3: That's not bad.
2: Yeah.
3: Try that.
2: Okay. You're going to try that?
3: Okay. My drag pants, my sweatshirts, and everything.
2: Try the legging sack. Please send us pictures if you decide to do that.
0: Yes, please.
2: Crazy story unfolding. First of all, outside of TGI Fridays, which I did not know existed anymore, but I guess there's a few of them still. Yep. There's one left in Michigan, in Southfield, Michigan.
0: Okay.
2: So occasionally they have this like bike night, I guess.
0: Okay.
2: They had one on Friday night. This old broad pulled up in her souped up, I don't even know what you call this thing. It's like a I'm not going to play the audio from this.
0: Oh, okay.
2: It's like the a two-seater.
0: Yeah, what are those things called? They're like, they've got the motorcycle back
19: slingshot.
0: Tire. Slingshot. Slingshot.
2: So she's up in her, like, pimped out slingshot.
0: All the LEDs.
2: But she got there early because she's old, right?
0: Mm-hmm.
2: And then everyone pulled up around her, and she couldn't get out when she wanted to leave, which then led to a big fight. And then...
1: No, what's wrong?
2: She goes to pull a gun, and someone pulled a gun first, and she gone.
0: Oh, no way. They blasted her, huh?
2: They blasted her.
0: You gotta know where you're at when you're at a TGI Fridays and you're gonna pull a gun.
1: Oh,
0: that's a mistake.
2: One woman dead, two bystanders wounded. Let's get the latest from WDIV TV.
20: These are the moments outside that TGI Fridays Friday night. This video is surfacing across social media, and Local 4 has confirmed it is a part of the Southfield Police Department's investigation. We're choosing to blur the video because of its graphic nature. Police tell us they were called to the restaurant just before 11:30. They say they arrived to find a 58-year-old woman from Inkster there with multiple gunshots. She was taken to the hospital where she died. Officers then found a second victim, a 54-year-old man from Detroit. They say he was shot in the abdomen. He was taken to the hospital and is listed in serious but stable condition. A third victim, a 42-year-old woman from Georgia, was taken to the hospital by friends. She was shot in the upper left shoulder and bicep and is listed as stable. Police tell us they've identified the man as a 35-year-old from Southfield and that he's been taken into custody. Their early investigation shows that the woman who died and the person arrested are valid CPL holders and pulled out firearms on each other during a fight in the parking lot. The two other victims were bystanders and were not involved in the argument.
0: It's all on video, so.
20: Now, Southfield police are asking anyone with information to reach out to them directly.
2: Yeah, there's two different angles that I've seen already of this whole thing.
0: Yeah. So they'll just watch that and be like, all right, who escalated it?
2: But I read this morning, just released this morning, they released that guy from custody.
0: Well, what I'm saying is if she pulled the gun out first and he blasted her, he's fully within his rights.
2: That was hard to tell because everyone's moving around.
0: Mm-hmm.
2: I know she was reaching for what looked like her weapon.
0: Right.
2: But whether she pulled it out first, I don't know.
0: I don't know, but I'll be checking Facebook Marketplace for that.
2: Oh, you want that? What's it called again?
1: Slingshot.
19: There's somebody by me who has one.
0: Yeah.
19: Yuck.
2: You don't like it?
19: No, I think they're so dumb looking.
0: One of my neighbors has one.
2: I mean, rest in peace parked to all the ones that got hurt, right?
0: Yeah, for sure.
19: Brought a slingshot to a gunfight.
0: Yeah. Yeah. Man, bike night.
2: You hear the pop, pop, pop.
0: Really?
1: Who knew there's a bike night at TGI Fridays?
2: Not this guy.
1: No.
2: Mm. Thankfully.
1: A lot of people there. Plenty of witnesses, so.
2: Right.
0: That's just it.
2: And plenty of people having their phones out.
0: Unfortunately, though, also plenty of people to just get struck by random gunfire who are just hanging out.
2: The second
0: out.
2: I see an old bitch reach for her gun, I am out.
0: Well, the thing is, honestly, you should be out way before that.
2: Yes.
0: Like, once you hear some commotion, once people are, freaking out.
2: I'm inside eating potato skins by then.
0: No. I'll be honest. Once I'm eating potato skins and I look outside and it's bike night, it's time to go.
2: Can I get these to go?
0: Yeah.
2: Can I get
0: it
2: to go box, please?
0: Looks like this bike night is not my deal.
2: A 93-year-old lady in Tampa woke up to something crazy. A 24-year-old guy, a stranger, standing next to her bed.
0: Yeah.
2: Another pervert from the seams of it. From the seams of it.
0: Yeah.
2: That's a new saying.
0: Sure.
2: I just made up. From the seams of it.
0: Uh-huh.
2: Or maybe just drugged out.
0: I don't know.
2: I know what Jason would want from a 93-year-old.
0: Yep.
3: Oral. That's what I'm after.
2: Oral. Here's the story from WFLA.
3: I'm giving it.
21: 24-year-old Connor Norcross is facing several criminal charges after a 93-year-old woman called 911 claiming she woke up to him standing at the foot of her bed.
22: Connor, we're from Channel 8. You want to talk to us?
21: 24-year-old Connor Norcross was shocked to see us when we came knocking. He was arrested Tuesday after a 93-year-old woman says she woke up to him at the foot of her bed inside her Tampa apartment early Sunday morning.
4: I'm 93 years old, and I just woke up and somebody was standing over my bed. I forgot to lock my patio door, and he was standing right over my bed.
5: Law enforcement says the victim originally believed Norcross was her grandson, but when she realized he was a stranger, she told him she needed to get up and take her medication. Norcross then started rubbing her arm and told her he could get the medication for her.
4: He wanted to get in bed with me. I'm 93 years old.
1: Again, like I've said before, you think you're safe.
0: It's like, all you know,
1: I'm 93, I've made it. The men don't care about me anymore. And there's this guy who wants to get in my bed.
2: Cialis Watson.
0: I'm not going to believe this, but a young Jewish man showed up with a boner. Hard as a rock.
3: I can get those pills for you, don't worry.
0: Oh, wow.
3: Just go back to sleep.
0: Oh, yeah, I banged him.
3: It was the night of my life.
4: He wanted to get in bed with me. Oh, I'm 93 years old.
5: Hillsborough County detectives were able to identify Norcross through the apartment complex security footage. Tampa criminal defense attorney Bryant Camarino was impressed with the victim's demeanor.
8: You know, a lot of people would, you know, understandably freak out in a situation like that. But she had the presence of mind to call 911 and make the complaint.
5: Norcross was charged with burglary of an occupied dwelling and battery on a victim over 65, and he bonded out for $25,000. So what kind of punishment could he face if convicted?
8: If he has no prior record, chances are, again, he could be looking at maybe nothing more than probation. But if he has a significant prior record, then he could be looking at prison, potentially up to life.
5: And Norcross was not happy to see us show up at his door.
21: So far, Norcross spent one night in jail, and he bonded out Wednesday. Reporting in Tampa, Cassandra Mishak, 8 on your side.
2: I'd love for them to show up at Jason's house. Hi. Probation, no problem.
0: Yeah, big deal.
2: Been there, done that.
0: Hey, I don't want to press any charges. I want that young man's phone number.
3: I mean, she sounded like she was with it.
0: Yeah, oh,
1: she definitely did.
0: Yeah, she totally was. Did.
4: She wanted to get in bed with me. I'm 93 years old.
0: That's it.
1: That is ridiculous.
0: That's a woman in disbelief.
1: Yeah, like I can't believe this.
2: Right,
1: seriously?
2: When was the last time she had sex
1: before this? Oh my gosh, so long ago.
2: 20, 30 years ago? No.
0: Yeah.
1: She was a long time ago, probably.
2: Active? Yeah. She probably lost her husband years ago.
3: Oh, sorry.
0: Don't stop it.
3: Sorry for those who lost their loved ones.
0: Yeah, that doesn't stop some people, you know?
2: Yikes.
3: Make sure the 93-year-old wants you. Can't be lurking around.
0: He seemed out of it. He like stumbled at one point, so I'm like, oh man. But I mean, I don't know how wanged you have to be like, you know, who's hot?
1: Mm-hmm.
0: That lady.
2: I think it's
1: he had no idea.
0: Yeah. You're just on an adventure, huh?
1: I guess so.
0: Yeah.
2: He touched her arm and wanted to get in her panties.
0: It's awful.
2: Her arm. It feels different.
0: I was going to say, like
2: sandy
0: the desert.
2: And wrinkly.
0: Yeah.
2: The skin would move with you.
3: I'll put lotion on her.
0: Like Bob Barker's skin.
2: The skin of Bob Barker.
3: No, even 93 might be too much for old Jason.
2: Hopefully, we don't see you opening a door like this.
3: What
2: anytime.
3: A creep. No, just keep your fantasies.
0: Man, check your people, huh? Check your people.
2: Check your people. See if it's the news.
1: Hmm.
2: And finally here, a 39-year-old man in Livingston County, Michigan, used the money he made from selling cans to purchase a winning $500,000 scratch-off lottery ticket.
1: Nice.
0: Saving those cans, finally worth it.
2: The man, who chose to remain anonymous, told the Michigan Lottery he has a Sunday ritual of returning used cans for money and then using that cash to purchase lottery tickets. The winning ticket, which was for the Stampede payout game, was purchased at a CVS in South Lyon, Michigan. He said, later that night after dinner, I sat down and scratched the tickets. I saw that I won $500,000. I started yelling and jumping up and down. I tried to scan the ticket on the app, but my hands were shaking so bad, I couldn't get it to scan until later. He said he's going to use the money to pay off his house, take a vacation, and take his friends out to dinner.
0: Two great ideas.
2: You wouldn't take your friends out to dinner, Chuck? You bastard.
0: I don't want to go out to dinner.
2: You cheap bastard.
0: I don't want to go out to dinner.
1: It's good to hear it worked out, though, for that guy.
0: Yeah. Oh, yeah. Because
1: the cans.
0: Those cans, that can thing.
1: You know.
0: What's your max number of bags you're allowed to even take to those places?
3: Unlimited.
0: Oh, really?
3: I think, I mean, at $10, it spits it out, but you could just keep getting tickets.
0: It was by me for a hot minute there. There was like, they were like, listen, there's too many people here. We have to keep it moving. You can only do like four bags or something.
3: I've seen people pull up like six carts and they just hold that thing down.
0: Oh, yeah.
3: It's like, get the hell out of my way.
0: Uh-huh.
2: Yikes. Seems like a real pain in the rear.
0: So I just wait for a child to need fundraising. That's what I do.
3: I didn't know where you were going.
0: No, like there's always someone in my life. There's always someone in my life. They're like, they're trying to raise money for new books. And they're looking for cans. I'm like, well, I'm your guy. I got all the cans in the world.
2: It's a weird setup, in my opinion. Making people pay for cans.
1: Yeah, I hate it. I wish it would go away.
2: It's to force recycling. I get it.
1: Yeah, yes, but we just recycle it.
0: We could. We won't.
1: Because that was from a long time ago.
0: I know. We love throwing stuff away. Just one big thing.
2: I think people will throw it away. If you're a throwaway person, are you going to do it?
0: I feel like if you're a throwaway person, you're still just throwing it away right now. Right.
2: Yeah,
0: like, true. So, I mean, we might as well just...
1: People need to run their campaign on that for governor.
2: Yeah. No more can recycling. You
1: know, put that up there. That'll get you votes.
0: Yeah, exactly.
1: We're sick of it.
0: How you doing?
2: Untax the damn cans.
1: Yeah.
2: There we go.
0: Yeah. No more taxes.
2: No more cans.
0: On cans. All the other taxes,
2: you're still
0: going to have to do all that.
2: None on cans. We'll take a break. When we come back, celebrity dirt and sports news. Has that Wheel of Fortune announcer caught in a pedophile chat room officially been canned? Which professional wrestler died after collapsing during a show? And how did an old guy pass away at the Burning Man Festival? All that and more. Death coming up on Dave and Chuck the Freak.
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2: Has a listener's boyfriend fallen in love with her mom? She says this: I've been in a happy relationship with my boyfriend for over 4 years. Recently, I had a conversation with my parents about the possibility of him moving in with us. My mom was open to it. About 6 months later, I noticed some changes in his behavior. His actions definitely started to raise some suspicions. I ordered a couple of discreet cameras from Amazon. After reviewing the footage, I've discovered that my boyfriend of 4 years has been cheating on me with my mom. There were multiple instances where I have seen he's had sex with my mom.
0: Oh, God.
2: And then, without me knowing, came upstairs to have sex with me.
0: Oh, you tasted your mom.
2: Stop it.
0: Chuck.
2: God.
0: The taste of your mom.
2: Oh, darn it.
0: It's a new...
2: The most horrible words.
0: Don't ever say that.
2: The taste
0: ever.
2: Of your mom.
0: That is the worst Lifetime movie you've ever seen.
2: Worst cooking show ever.
0: Yeah. Yeah. A taste of mom.
2: Okay, stop it.
0: Well, I mean, she probably did.
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9: 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Venus Falls and Lisa Cheese Tray.
2: It's Dave and Chuck the Freak. We're here till 10:30. And then Boston's rock sounds like this. Boston's rock sounds like this. Boston's rock sounds like this. And it's commercial free next on the home of Dave and Chuck the Freak.

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1: A new survey found Americans now find showers more relaxing than baths for the first time ever. Mm-hmm. I think baths are going by the wayside.
2: My little brother told me that every once in a while he takes a bath. And I was like, dude, you can't let dad catch you.
3: Oh, my God.
2: I was like, does dad, we got this big discussion. I was like, does dad know you've been taking baths? And he's like, no. I'm like, you're just in there taking baths in his house?
3: Oh, my God, that's risky.
2: Yeah, I'm like,
1: super risky.
2: He'll never see you as a man again if he catches you.
3: He has to plan out, like, when he's gone.
2: Right, like, yeah, so he'll wait till my dad's, time. Like, in a deep sleep and then draw a bath.
1: Oh, my God, amazing. Imagining the conversation, Dad, I have something to tell you.
2: Right.
1: Yeah. I take baths.
2: Yeah, you're like, you're a woman, boy. Thank you for coming out, boy. I always kind of knew.
1: I'll support you in your lifestyle.
2: Yep. Mm-hmm. Doesn't mean I don't love you, boy.
4: If you want to be a woman, that's up to you.
0: It's Dave and Chuck the Freak. 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

0: It's the Tuesday edition of Dave and Chuck the Freak. Back here with you after a Labor Day weekend. It is the 8th of September. And coming up, we've got celebrity dirt and sports news. Has that Wheel of Fortune announcer caught in a pedophile chat room officially been fired? Which professional... I can't say professional.
1: Try it again.
0: Which professional wrestler...
1: You nailed it.
0: ...died after collapsing...

0: According to plan.
1: I don't know.
2: For a couple of close calls.
0: Everything according to plan. 1-0, baby.
2: Sometimes it just takes a second.
0: 1-0.
2: Hey, that's all you need.
1: Pretty bad.
0: Hey, just make one more play. Just make one more play. That's all you had to do.
2: The Michigan Wolverines got lucky thanks to a controversial clock decision that gave them one final play to come away with a 13-12 win over Western Michigan. Fans in the stadium and at home were left dumbfounded when an official's review allowed 1 second to be placed back onto the clock, when even the game's announcers were seeing replays that showed an incomplete pass as the clock struck zero before the ball touched any player. It wasn't until close to midnight that the Big Ten released the video and audio feed showing how and why the decision was made to give Michigan that extra second to find a second life and win the game. Based on that release, the right call was made, but it was a major disservice to the viewers and those in the broadcast booth not to have that feed accessible right at the moment, and it gave plenty of ammo to those that want to believe in sports conspiracy theories. Western Michigan's president later conceded that the replay process of the Big Ten is not as good as it could be.
0: That's fine to me.
2: There's no conspiracy.
0: Yeah.
2: We've been on the other end of it, too.
0: We've
2: been on the other end of an extra second here or something. You know,
0: Didn't you believe it was a conspiracy?
3: Mm-hmm. Yes.
2: Of course.
0: Of course.
2: Of course.
0: All depends on whose side you're on.
2: Yeah, it's an outrage.
3: It was then. It was a conspiracy then.
0: Yeah.
3: That time.
1: But really, it's not that great of a victory because
0: it shouldn't be a great victory, but the only thing is, it's just like,
1: no, but
0: listen, they're not very good anyway.
1: No, they're not good. It wasn't like how can you celebrate that win?
3: Well, I was going to say, like, you let a MAC team hang in there.
2: I was very disappointed
1: in
2: the storming of the field. I thought it was outrageous.
1: So hopefully, but like,
2: I get it.
0: These are kids.
2: You were so, but it wasn't just kids. The entire stadium.
0: I know, but they're still kids.
2: We're Michigan people.
0: I know,
2: we're
0: but they're still kids. No, turns out
2: we're better than that.
0: I can understand thinking that. I can understand
2: leaders
0: thinking that.
2: Leaders are the best. You know.
0: I know. It's just there's a lot.
1: It's embarrassing.
2: It's like we almost lost. What do you celebrate? We don't win the national championship.
0: No. You also shouldn't kill yourself. If you're a State fan and that happened, like, don't kill yourself. I saw a lot of people crying.
2: Oh,
0: a lot
2: God.
0: Of people very Calm upset. Down. Like, relax.
2: Well, they had a tough time themselves.
0: Yeah.
1: But how's the rest of the season going to go when you're playing?
0: It's
1: like,
0: awful. They're not going to be good.
2: I thought about selling my tickets.
1: I bet you did.
2: Like, I don't really like, want to go anymore.
1: Devastating.
2: I don't want to go.
0: Yeah.
2: You'll go. Of course I will.
0: What's insane about this is, so honestly, I thought this was going to be such and just an easy win that I was like, I'm doing something else. And I'm getting texted like, hey, this is happening, blah, blah, blah. And then I got texted, Broncos win 12-7. And I'm like, God
3: darn it.
1: Yeah, I turned it off. We went back to the LSU game and it was like, oh, they lost. And then we're like, wait a minute. And he's like, no, they won. I'm like, what happened?
0: Well, and that's in the text. And I'm sending, so as soon as they lose, I start firing out all of the text to everybody about this is garbage, we're screwed, blah,
2: I did
0: blah,
2: say
0: blah.
2: Sell the ticks to my friends a couple of times. I was like, sell them.
0: Yeah.
2: And I was like, never mind.
0: Yeah.
2: We'll keep them.
0: But then then I got a text back and was like, Michigan wins. I'm like, what is going on? I'm like, and then I realized I have to turn this on to see what the hell is going on.
2: Yeah, me and this guy at the bowling alley were real hyped together.
1: The bowling alley?
3: You were watching it at a bowling alley?
2: Yes.
3: Why would that be?
2: Well, Jesse's birthday, so we went out to dinner, but then we were going to go to a nightclub.
0: Yeah.
2: But she didn't want to go to this nightclub. I was trying to take her out dancing.
1: Nightclub. Wow.
2: I was trying to be a good husband.
1: Damn.
0: You were going to take her out dancing?
2: She likes to dance, but we didn't. So we ended up going bowling. She wanted to go bowling.
0: Okay, well,
2: but then
0: you
2: me
0: love
2: and this
0: that.
2: Guy were getting super hype about it. It was great. I wish I took a
3: picture
2: with
3: her. So you spent her birthday night getting super hype with the dude.
2: Yeah.
0: Okay. Yeah.
1: At the bowling alley.
2: And Pinsetta. That's what his name was.
1: Pinsetta, sweet.
2: Oh, we were hype.
3: I called him Pinsetta. Wow.
2: I should have taken a selfie with him.
1: You're friends with him, Pinsetta.
2: I wanted to be.
3: I want to see you dance now at the club.
2: I don't dance anymore.
1: Oh, you dance? I saw you dance in the club.
0: Oh,
1: in
0: you
1: the
0: can dance?
2: You've seen me dance?
1: Yeah. Me and you, like, when I was walking in, you were like, we were making jokes and you did a dance.
2: I mean, I can
1: do
2: dance.
0: He was in a boy band.
2: Yeah, I can dance.
3: What kind of music do you guys dance to?
2: I can dance to anything.

0: Okay, but what does Jessie like to dance to?
1: She likes like house stuff.
2: Really?
1: She was like a little, not a rave chick, but
2: yeah.
1: She's got these like gold dancing shoes that if we go to a concert, she busts out her gold dancing shoes.
3: Sweet. Yeah. I like her. Like,
1: when she gets the gold shoes, I'm like, that. Here she goes.
3: Gold shoes and dancing? That's my kind of girl.
1: Oh, she's got these amazing shoes.
2: That is amazing to have a pair of like what are we doing tonight?
0: We're going dancing.
2: Hold on.
0: But then you end up bowling.
1: We haven't don't go dancing. I was trying to do the right a nice thing.
0: Okay, give us a little. So you're at the club.
2: Oh, don't do it.
0: Yeah. You're at the club.
2: You don't have to.
3: See, you got moves. Yeah.
1: That's all you gotta do.
3: That's all you gotta do.
2: That's a man who's done drugs.
3: All you gotta do.
0: That is a man who's done drugs.
2: Yeah.
0: That's a drug dance.
1: Yeah, the club drugs are never my thing.
2: Oh, no.
0: Looks like it was, but it wasn't. Okay.
2: You do what you gotta do to meet those ladies.
1: She didn't want to go to this club. I was gonna take it.
2: Oh, well, that's probably
3: okay. Did you have her gold shoes ready?
1: No.
3: Oh,
1: we can't go to that place, like, on the night. And I'm like, why? And she's like, well, it's just, we can't, you know?
3: Oh.
2: Hmm.
1: Can't.
3: Is it near your house?
1: No.
3: Oh, okay.
0: Yeah.
3: I thought it was a place.
0: So you went bowling.
2: Yeah.
0: Yeah.
1: Down that way.
2: Sure. Oh, okay.
1: I was like, it'll be fun, I'm telling you.
0: Well, look at you.
1: Yeah, we went bowling.
2: Not bad.
1: That's what she wanted.
0: Birthday bowling.
2: Hey, whatever. Whatever the lady wants, lady gets.
1: So she wanted.
0: But they said there's some of those bowling places that are pretty much like clubs now at night, right? They do like...
1: We could have danced to the 80s cover band that was in there, but we didn't.
2: There was a cover band?
1: Yeah, it's
2: incredible. That's incredible.
1: I got a wig on like Anthony Kiedis. So I was like, we should dance here. I don't know what their name is. They're probably local. Thanks for listening.
0: Yeah,
3: probably.
1: They were rocking in there at the bar.
2: Wow. Very nice.
1: Come on, lady. Let's dance to this.
0: Well, you should get some points for at least you put in effort, right?
1: Oh, I got all the points, man.
3: He did everything she wanted. She wanted to go bowling.
1: That's what I mean. A nice dinner, and then she wanted to bowl.
0: Yeah.
3: Fun.
1: But I tried.
2: How'd you dance it? How'd you roll them?
1: My high was 196.
0: Whoa. Eh. Didn't Jessie bowl?
1: Yeah, she was bowling 150s.
0: Okay.
2: Yeah.
1: Yeah.
0: You posted a really nice birthday post of her online, and I was going to put give her a hug from me, but I didn't. I stopped.
2: That was nice.
1: Like
2: that.
1: Yeah, it's nice to just keep that to the show and not like on our life.
0: Yes.
1: Because then her family's like, who's that guy?
3: Yeah, what is
2: exactly.
3: That
2: give her a hug from me.
1: Why is that guy hugging your wife?
2: That's what he does.
1: Believe me, it's weird for me too. Yeah, thanks for not putting that.
0: I refrained.
1: That's nice.
0: I did, absolutely. All right, moving on to celebrity dirt now, and we knew after looking through this guy's pics of what he was allegedly typing in a pedophile chat room on a plane.
2: Yep.
0: We thought there's no way he could keep his job as the announcer at the Wheel of Fortune. And that, of course, is the case. He now has officially been fired. Here's the latest on the story.
4: This just in, Sony Pictures Television has fired.
0: By the way, now that I see, I hadn't seen a lot of footage of the guy. And so they're just doing stock footage of him here, like from Wheel of Fortune,
2: yeah,
0: as they tell the story. All I can think of is, yep.
3: Yeah, it makes sense.
0: You know, like he looks like that kind of man, is all I'll say.
2: Anyway, let's take him in.
4: This just in, Sony Pictures Television has fired longtime Wheel of Fortune announcer Jim Thornton. TMZ first reported Thornton was being investigated for an alleged incident aboard an American Airlines flight from Charlotte to Los Angeles back in May. A passenger told TMZ she could see Thornton's laptop during the flight and described what she saw as disturbing messages and images in a chat room that appeared to involve discussions about children. The passenger alerted a flight attendant, and when the plane landed at LAX, Thornton was questioned by authorities, then released. He has not been arrested or charged with a crime. In a statement to TMZ, Thornton's attorney strongly denied that his client engaged in any illegal activity and says he was only in the chat room because he was sent the wrong link.
0: Stayed in that chat room and commented allegedly for quite some time.
2: The thing is, though, this is what like his lawyers know and what his team knows. No one's going to do the deep dive like we did. They're just going to listen for that little soundbite. And they hear that and then they say, well, that's my guy. And he says he didn't do it, so I didn't do it. We looked into it, took us about 10 minutes. And then you figure out who he is in the chat room, what he's allegedly saying in that chat room. And it's like, come on. You know? And I mean, I get it. You're hired. You're the lawyer. You have to say, there is no... I mean, it was a mistake. It was totally... No way.
0: Now, all of this is alleged because it's just stuff people are posting online, but people have did a deep dive into that chat room and they saw previous posts
2: from the same
0: username.
2: Oh, wow.
0: Including a picture of him as a kid that he said, have fun with this.
2: Mm. Oh, he's a mess then, huh? Allegedly? I'm telling
0: you.
2: And
0: that's all alleged because it was just, you know. Oh, God. Good night. Now, the Wheel of Fortune producers issued a statement over the weekend saying, following a thorough investigation, Jim Thornton's employment with Wheel of Fortune has been terminated effective immediately. So they did their own investigation. We knew it was bad. We knew it was so bad for them to pull him out of episodes that have already been taped.
2: Oh, yeah. Yeah.
0: It had to be really bad.
2: It's so bad.
0: And it is one of the worst.
3: Yeah.
0: Besides killing someone.
3: It's pretty shocking.
0: On a plane.
2: My whole thing, like, where does stuff go from here, though? Like, he just gets to go continue to...
0: We can all hope he says goodnight.
2: No, I know, but I mean, like, he's made enough money, probably, to be like, whatever, and there's nothing anyone can do.
3: His whole life's
2: going
3: to fall apart. He's married, right? So...
0: Someone said, can we discuss the fact that the woman who was obviously intently staring at this guy's computer as if she was staring at her husband's phone while he messaged a coworker, thinking to herself, he's cheating on me with the secretary.
2: It is wild. She definitely was snooping on someone else's stuff.
0: So, thank goodness.
3: It's out
2: but
3: there.
2: It is
3: it's
2: what
3: public,
2: it is.
3: So.
0: He's doing it in public.
3: Yeah. You can look at whatever. You can look at someone's screen. There's no law against that.
0: No.
2: I wish I could see screens that well.
0: I'm sure when I watched that Jennifer Lopez stripping movie, people were looking behind from my screen going, what is that guy
2: watching?
0: Oh, yeah,
2: for sure. Like, this guy is nuts.
0: Pervert.
2: I watched The Big Lebowski on a plane, and they showed boobs. I was not ready for it. I couldn't believe
0: it. No, it's all new now on planes. There's all, like, they hardly edit out anything. It can be quite filthy, even on their own systems.
1: That's crazy.
0: Yeah.
2: There's no long is Tara Reid's boobs going to show here in this?
0: You do feel like a pervert.
2: Oh, I did.
0: Totally like a pervert.
2: Oh.
0: When you don't even know what's coming, but then you're like, oh, what do I do? Do I pause it? Do I cover it?
3: People will think you're a pervert, too.
2: Of course they will.
3: They're going to judge.
2: They're going to.
0: Because if I saw, like, Chuck watching boobs up ahead, I'd be like, oh, look at that guy.
1: Yeah,
0: fits the bill.
1: Don't pause it, because then you really look like a pervert.
0: Well, like, pause to go forward, right?
1: You better fast forward.
2: I think I turned it right off.
3: I
2: just turned it right off.
0: That looks even more guilty.
2: I know, but I was like, okay, I can't even believe this is happening. I can't watch this. Because once there was boobs, I was like, okay, this could be a full movie. Like, I had never seen it before.
3: Yeah.
2: So I was like, I don't know how many times am I going to see boobs? I can't watch this on a plane. I had to finish that movie at home.
0: No, did you?
2: I did.
0: Yeah. Boobs at home.
2: Boobs at home. I'm watching boobs at home
0: boobs
2: all the
0: at home,
2: time.
0: No problem.
2: Like, I mean, don't sit behind me.
0: No. Oh, my God.
2: And check out what I'm looking at.
0: I don't know.
2: You're going to hate it.
0: Shocked. You'd be shocked. Well, you know, we saw pictures of the Burning Man Festival last week and thought that's the last place on earth any of us would ever want to be. Not for us.
2: Nope.
0: And it shouldn't have been for this 60-year-old guy either.
3: 60.
0: Because he's gone.
2: Yeah.
0: 60-year-old guy went to the Burning Man Festival and did not make it out.
5: Tonight, investigators in the remote desert of Nevada, north of Reno, hunting for answers after two men died at the Burning Man Festival in the last week. Around 3 p.m. Saturday, the victim, now identified as 60-year-old Craig Mann, was found dead by his campmates. It comes just days after a 50-year-old man suffered a medical emergency and was pronounced dead at the festival's care center. This marks the fifth death in 4 years at Black Rock City, the festival site that appears like a mirage, attracting tens of thousands for art and music. Just last year, the festival investigated its first murder, a 37-year-old Russian tourist found in a pool of blood. The case remains unsolved, investigators say partly because a temporary city disappears when the festival ends, making it difficult to find clues to
2: crime. That's crazy, someone murdered
6: somebody. Anybody has any investigative knowledge If you could imagine the worst case scenario for an investigation, that is it.
7: And Rachel, tonight investigators tell me they're trying to better understand the two latest deaths at Burning Man, but it does not appear foul play was involved.
2: What you're learning is if you want to kill somebody, kill them at Burning Man.
8: Burning Man's the place
3: There's
8: to
3: no
8: do it.
3: Law.
2: There's
3: there
2: no law. There's
3: no law enforcement. Yep.
2: You know, I mean, obviously I'm inundated with women nonstop just in my feed. But what I've seen a couple times now are these women crying at Burning Man. And they're like, do not go to Burning Man. This place is terrible.
8: Like in your Gothic Girls feed?
2: Yeah, like yeah. They're just breaking down. So it can't be great.
3: It's not great. We all knew that, though. I've never thought Burning Man's great.
0: No, it's dirty. It's smelly.
3: Looks
0: you
3: horrible.
0: Know how smelly those people would be?
2: Oh, sure.
0: In a hot desert.
2: I feel like there's more going on, too. Like, it's worse than
0: it's
2: you
0: drugs,
2: could ever imagine.
0: Sex. There's that orgy dome.
2: Yeah. Guy probably should have stayed out of the orgy dome.
8: Maybe.
2: You know? It's a young man's game.
8: The orgy
2: all
8: dome?
2: Of that. Well, all sure. of that is young
0: the
2: man's
0: desert's
2: game.
0: A young man's game.
2: Yeah.
0: The drugs are a young man's game.
2: Young man's game.
8: Orgy dome, a young man's
1: festivals.
8: Game.
3: Festivals in general, festival. Yeah.
2: Oh, yeah, no way.
3: Any festival.
1: What are you doing 60? Out there?
3: Yeah, way too old.
0: Still trying to live them glory
2: I'm not
0: days.
2: Even sure I would go to an outdoor concert anymore.
0: An outdoor? Well, let's not be ridiculous.
2: I'm telling you right now.
3: Come on, Chuck.
2: I don't think so. Maybe if I knew I had a seat. I'd never go to something like on the lawn. Cover.
3: Oh, in the lawn. You go on a seat, though, that's outdoors, like our local place here.
2: I know. It seems like a lot of fun, but...
8: Yeah, as long as you have a seat.
2: I don't know.
8: One more death to tell you about. A professional wrestler died after collapsing during a show. He's also a musician as well. Here's the story.
9: Yeah, the show was here at Mr. Small's Theater in Millville. It took place last night, and in fact, they still have the promotion on that screen cycling through behind me. This is a photo that we have of Andy Williams. He was better known as The Butcher. Along with a pro wrestler, he was also a guitarist in the popular metal band Every Time I Die. This was an event put on by Enjoy Wrestling. They're an independent wrestling promotion company in their final run of shows. They said in a statement last night that Williams collapsed during a tag team match. Staff doctors administered CPR until an ambulance arrived. He was taken to a local hospital. This morning, his agent confirmed to KDKA that he had died, saying he was, quote, a wonderful man and I will miss him every day. Now, the show itself came to a sudden end during this. People were sent home. Williams is now being remembered as a kind giant who the world will miss. Condolences have been pouring in from across the wrestling community. Now, no cause of death has been released. Reporting live in Millville, Ricky Sayer, KDK TV News.
2: Yeah, like, you know, he was like a part of a tag team back in like AEW. It was like the Butcher and the Blade. And, you know, like a cool, had a really cool look. At the time, like just like, you know, didn't really go anywhere though, you know, and obviously you're just an independent wrestling thing. It's bad. It's like the bad part of wrestling, you know, eventually, you know,
8: But are you a lot of those guys juice or what are the,
2: well, you've done a lot probably over the years, but also you just beat your body up for who knows how long, you know?
10: It's going to be crazy when he enters the Royal Rumble.
2: Oh, boy.
10: Nobody saw it coming.
8: Oh, Lord. Ryan with a dark-sided twist.
10: Could be a work. We don't know, man.
2: 5, 4, 3. Yeah, no.
8: Eeks.
2: No.
8: That's probably not going to happen.
2: Yeah, I mean, it sucks, but...
8: Yeah.
1: That sucks.
0: Prince Harry and Meghan Markle, you know, we told you they went back to the UK. We're convinced they ran out of money. Their California dreams didn't pan out.
2: Right.
0: Like they thought they would. But there was some speculation they could go back to their royal life. Well, Prince Charles says no freaking way.
2: Oh, no.
0: There was no way.
11: Prince Harry was pictured for the first time today since his return to the UK at a podcast studio. Last year, Harry was adamant that despite missing his country, he wouldn't be moving home anytime soon.
12: I can't see a world in which... I would be bringing my wife and children back to the UK at this point.
11: So there was understandable surprise last month when Harry, Meghan and their children relocated across the pond, reportedly searching for a home in the picturesque Cotswolds, close to London. And there's been plenty of speculation about why they're here. Now King Charles has weighed in on their roles via an official letter, which says the pair remain private citizens whose charity work is not done on behalf of the royal family. The letter also clarifies that the title Royal Highness remains off limits for the couple. It's been more than 6 years since Harry and Meghan stepped down as so-called working royals and told their story to Netflix and others.
13: I realized they're never going to protect you.
11: A very public rift in the royal family, still unhealed.
2: Yeah, I wondered if like part of the moving back was like she thought she was going to have that job in like the next season of The Gentlemen.
8: And they were like,
2: I think that's all shot over there.
8: It is.
3: It is, but there's no reason she'd have to move completely over there to do that show.
2: No, I just, you know, I don't know. It doesn't make any sense.
3: No, it really doesn't.
8: When they were so adamant they'd never go back there.
3: They look more ridiculous.
2: Or they're just like, they could be, it could be just them saying, we just got to get out of here. We just, it's not working over here. And I don't know. Those, the Cotswolds or whatever that
8: the
2: they're
8: Cotswolds. Moving.
2: Well, that looks pretty good.
8: The Cotswolds.
2: Yeah.
8: Not bad. Amber knows all about it because I guess they filmed, some movie was filmed there that she watches.
2: I've been trying to move to the Cotswolds for a while.
8: I know you have. What was it? Bridget Jones is dying on that, wasn't it?
2: Something at the Cotswolds.
8: I don't know. There's some friggin'. Oh, The Holiday.
3: Oh, right.
8: That was filmed there. Kind of put it on the map initially.
2: Yeah, I mean, I would have been just absolutely furious with her and The Gentleman 3. New season out right now. So amazing stuff.
8: I haven't watched it yet, but I'm going to.
2: It's so good.
8: Heard it's good. Spider-Man Brand New Day remained the number one movie in theaters over the weekend. That is 6 weeks at number one. Since the end of July, the Sony superhero movie has ruled over cinemas with rare dominance. The latest release to enjoy such a long stretch at the box office was 2022's Avatar: The Way of Water. Brand New Day, the fourth standalone Spider-Man film starring Tom Holland, collected another $18 million over the weekend. Brand New Day has now grossed $2.4 billion worldwide. Universal Pictures' The Odyssey remains in second place, adding another $13 million. It has taken in $1.63 billion worldwide. Both blockbusters helped lead Hollywood to its best summer since before the pandemic.
2: Not bad.
8: They needed it.
3: Yeah.
2: Oh, yeah.
8: But they're making, and funny enough, they're making most of their money off of food, drinks, and popcorn buckets.
2: Which they always have done that, but that popcorn bucket thing, huh?
3: Yeah.
8: They have more coming out that they have revealed for the new Avengers movie. And there's the new Iron Man popcorn helmet.
2: Oh, look at that.
1: It's pretty sweet.
8: Returning September 25th, they say, if you're into that thing. I don't understand it, but okay. And then the Infinity Gauntlet. Also coming out, Infinity Gauntlet popcorn bucket. If you want that.
2: Look at that.
8: I don't understand.
2: You know what's crazy though? Like, I can remember when this first started, they would make a certain run of those and then you just couldn't get them anymore. But I think now you can actually literally, like, they're selling stuff still in the theaters. Like, if you wanted to get a He-Man thing, you might still be able to get a...
8: Oh, they keep it until they sell out?
2: Yeah, I think so. Or just offer it. They just know that someone might be in there to see another movie and they're a big He-Man fan.
8: You didn't get the He-Man thing. You're not getting it now.
2: I feel like you still can.
8: No one saw that movie.
2: No,
8: didn't that movie flop?
2: I don't know if it flopped. Probably. I mean, it was a He-Man movie.
3: It's a He-Man movie. Of course it flopped.
8: Yeah, it grossed $114 million. It cost $200 million.
2: Yeah.
8: That's a flop.
2: Yep.
8: Oh, set for a sequel despite dismal box office, though. Because they still can't think. Even though they didn't make any money, they still have no ideas they're going to make another one.
2: What's silly about it is, like, the reason that He-Man worked in the first place is because they came up with a cartoon. Well, they came up with a toy. And then they took that toy and said, can we make this into a cartoon at the same time? They made it into a cartoon. And then it went out. I mean, they should have done something. I mean, but I've heard from people that are He-Man fans that the movie had some stuff in it that was like, oh yeah, they kind of like hit some nostalgia stuff for me and they kind of made fun of themselves. So it was like a little bit more
8: than in your He-Man chat room.
2: Yeah, yeah. The He-Man chat. Don't send the wrong link. Don't send the wrong link.
8: Chuck got it a He-Man chat on a plane. Company has severed ties with him.
2: The promise.
8: Get in there.
2: Get in there.
8: So we cut the cord. The
2: camera? Oh, no.
8: We cut the cord. Now it might be time to reattach it because according to a new report, streaming prices are increasing at a higher rate than cable ever did. Since 2022, streaming prices have jumped more than 3 times the rate of inflation, which, as you probably noticed, is pretty high itself right now. Apple TV, it started at $4.99 a month back in 2019. It has tripled since.
3: $4.99 it started
8: at? It started at $4.99.
2: Yeah.
3: That's how they get you, right?
8: And you could lock in for like 2 years or something. It's now $11.99 with ads.
2: That's not too bad, though.
8: With ads,
2: yeah,
8: though.
2: I mean, I get it, but I think I'm paying for two different things, like $25 each or whatever. It's like, oh my God.
8: Netflix premium is up 125% since 2013. The cheapest tier of Paramount Plus is up 80% over the past 5 years. If you want to have all 8 major streaming services without ads, it's $151 a month now. 4 years ago, it was just $90 to have them all.
3: Yeah, keeps going up.
8: Obviously, unless you want to be lame, going exclusively back to cable may not be the solution. So what is? They say streaming cycling. That's where you subscribe to one service at a time and alternate. Like you subscribe to Apple TV until you've caught up on all the stuff you want to watch, then you drop it, and then you pick up Prime.
3: It's a full-time job trying to keep up with that. Like, what do I have to cancel? What do I have to pause? You know?
2: Well, this is a thing, though. Like, people will figure that out, and this is what people will start to do. And then you base a whole, like... Like, for me, like, getting into this, like, fixing stuff world, I realize, like, there's a whole big box store that's set up on just, like, what is on sale this weekend. And you just wait for the weekend to show up where you're looking for the one thing that you're looking for. And it's the same type of thing. People will adjust, you know, but that store makes money when someone like me who doesn't know the deal goes in there on a Tuesday and is like, I'm going to pay full price for this thing. And they're like, what a dummy, you know? So,
8: but I think they just rely on our laziness that we just let it roll.
2: That's what I mean. Right?
3: Every time I cancel one, then a show comes out that I'm like, oh, okay, I got to reschedule every time.
2: Yeah. Like I cut out Disney Plus, ESPN,
3: Hulu.
2: I cut that out. I cut out Paramount. You know, I still have Netflix. It's just something that I...
3: Well, you just said you're watching The Gentlemen.
2: Well, that,
3: three, right?
2: Yeah, but I mean, like, generally before that, it's like, I'm just...
8: I scroll on Netflix.
2: I scroll.
3: But then you have to save it for football. You have to...
2: Yeah, that's true. And then Prime, I've got...
8: And YouTube Premium.
2: And YouTube Premium, which I'll pay.
8: This isn't even including anything like that.
2: Yeah, no. And then my music, and then to get my music for my kids and me.
8: Your storage.
2: Whoa.
8: Yeah, I just tried to put together a list of all the stuff we pay for every month. It was a shocking, when I went into subscriptions on my phone and realized all the stuff the kids have signed up for that I didn't realize.
2: Oh man, it's just devastating. Because like I told you before, I mean, there was a couple years there where every other night Stella was signing up for a new Netflix account from her room at her mom's house. She's like, I don't know what the login is. I'll just start a new one.
8: Oh my God.
2: Oh my God.
8: I wake up every morning from a notification from some streaming service. Oh. Were you trying to log in?
2: Oh.
8: One of my kids, something. Who knows what they're doing?
2: You're on it.
0: Yeah, and then I always like, who is this?
2: I know.
0: So
2: the stuff they sign up for me that is drives me crazy is like they'll sign up for some app that helps them edit.
0: Yes.
2: CapCut
0: or something.
2: Something. They'll sign up and then it's like you're like, and they'll sign up for something that's like per week. I'm like,
0: what are you paying per week? That's Whoa. Per week.
2: And I get
0: Sorry,
2: this
0: Dad. I forgot to cancel that.
2: Oh,
0: darn it, yeah. Dude. I wasn't supposed to keep that
2: the
0: going.
2: Exact same. This is
14: the same life.
0: Oh, I forgot to cancel that.
2: Oh, no.
0: Oh, sorry, Dad.
2: I'm like, do you use it? Yeah, all the time. I'm like, I haven't seen a single thing you've ever
3: what
2: done.
3: What is it? An edit thing?
2: It's like, yeah, like they'll have some kind of like edit. It'll help them edit their whatever, if they're on Snapchat or if they're on whatever, making their cool edits.
3: Got
2: them
3: videos.
0: Cool edits.
8: Yeah. Yeah, okay. Videos to share on their stupid social media that they keep private from us, that they only share with their friends.
2: Rowan started some, I can't even remember what it is, but he started some channel that was just like edits of something and it got fairly big, but it's just like random. He's like, yeah, I just picked like a random, it was like a celebrity or something. And he's like, I just make these stupid little edits and put them out and they just get views. I'm like, are you serious?
8: So he's putting his time to good use then.
0: Of course. I can't golf that much anymore, bro.
3: Bro.
0: I gotta do something else other than these classes.
8: How about a part-time job or something?
0: No one's got time when you're at state. Lot of drinking to do, dude.
2: Right,
0: Non-alcoholic, dude. Relax.
8: Non-alcoholic?
0: Relax. I'd never even dream about it.
3: Right.
0: I don't do anything. What? Put my backpack down, Dad. Don't go looking in there, dude. You're not going to like what you see, dude.
2: You're not.
0: Well, that smells funny.
2: No.
0: Oh, no, dude. Okay. Okay, dude.
8: I'd watch the Rowan Show, though.
3: Oh, yeah.
8: Oh, my God. I would watch it. It sounds highly entertaining.
1: Sounds like I lived the Rowan Show.
8: Yeah, I think you did.
2: I think so.
8: Yeah, he's Jason 2.0.
2: Oh, man.
1: Oh, you better figure something out quick.
2: Yeah.
1: It gets bad fast.
2: I know.
8: Yep.
1: You can take a turn.
2: Yeah, it's pretty devastating.
0: We'll take a break. When we come back, did penis enlargement surgery end up killing a guy? Was a perv busted placing cameras in an airport bathroom? Did another swimply pool party get out of control? And bitches tripping, all that and more on the way. We'll be back right after this.
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0: Political ads starting to appear as we get ready to gear up for another election season. And one stood out to us from someone named Richard Fabizak. There are some different things than most candidates running in local elections are asking for. One of them is you'd like to build a 12-foot wall to protect the city of Hamtramck.
16: Correct that there, I'm a 14.
0: Oh, 14 feet. Instant death penalty.
16: Right, because if you go to jail, you're going to come right back out and do the same thing over again.
0: You think the whole city should be free parking?
16: It should be free parking there. Some of the workers taking the monies out of the meters there and not putting it in for the city. That's why the city is broke now.
0: Matt, how are you?
17: Just wondering what kind of parking meters are they using over in Hamtramck? I mean, do they take hundreds or...
0: Honey is with us from Monroe. Are you going to vote Richard Fabizak?
18: Yeah, Fabizak is Fabizak-tastic, man.
15: Fabizak-tastic! It's Dave and Chuck the Freak.
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0: Rock 92.9 is Boston's home for us, Dave and Chuck the Freak. And after our show,

0: previously on Dave and Chuck the Freak.
1: This guy says this business Instagram account followed me the other day. It's of a massage business. The girl's affiliated with this place. Very beautiful. One of the booking links is super vague. Like, what the hell is bikini acupressure? I'm suspicious. Will this place jerk me off or not?
2: Sounds like it.
3: Sounds like it. Like
2: it sounds like it.
1: We're getting some feedback here from people who have been. Someone said, in my experience, they don't jerk you off. They are pandering to lonely dudes.
2: So it's the girlfriend experience into massage.
1: Better. Blue balls. Two girls. Girls in bikinis long. Are rubbing me down, and I'm just gonna be like, thanks, ladies.
4: Let's go all the way. Let's go all the way.
1: That's what I'd be playing on my little boombox as we're doing this. Come on, ladies.
3: They're like, here comes the old guy.
2: Yeah, the chicks would be like, he's requested an 80s CD. What is that? He has this radio with you. Open the top of it. You put these silver things in it.
1: The only guy that brings his 80 music to the room.
0: Yeah. It's Dave and Chuck the Freak. The home of Dave and Chuck the Freak. Boston's Rock 92.9. Driven by Town Fair Tire.
1: Hello there. And thanks for joining us here on Dave and Chuck the Freak. It is the 8th of September, a Tuesday. And remember, if you want to reach out during the show, the Dave and Chuck lines are open. With Ryan anxious to speak to you at 1-855-954-6969. 1-855-954-6969. That's also the 5-hour energy text line. You can text us on the same number. Coming up, was a perv busted placing cameras in an airport bathroom? Did another swimply pool party get out of control? What was a cab driver busted doing during some downtime? And bitches tripping coming up. But first, we'll start here.
0: Warning. Dave and Chuck the Freak are going dark-sided.
5: Everything's ungodly. Dark-sided.
1: Here's a promise I'll make to you men.
2: Okay.
1: If any of you decide to get penis enlargement surgery and it kills you, I will tell no one.
6: I am altering the deal. Pray I don't alter it any further.
1: I will not
2: make that same choice.
1: I know you wouldn't. See, that's the difference. If I underwent some embarrassing surgery and it killed me...
2: If you went in for a penis enlargement, I'm like, are you insane?
7: They'd ask you, are you insane?
2: Yeah, they wouldn't do it.
3: I said believe you.
1: You don't think I'd tell people?
3: Because you don't have an edit and you just blurt stuff out.
2: Oh,
3: you
2: know, like he would have. Anything, yeah, he'd have the.
3: And then he'd think about it for a second and then he'd blurt it out.
2: Yeah. Like when he broke his own penis.
7: You hear how Jason died? He was trying to get, increase that mold.
2: No, definitely. I wouldn't say anything about Jason dying.
3: No, it's.
2: But I. You know what? You know, I'm just going to say it.
7: No, I shouldn't.
2: He went in for a penis enlargement and killed him.
3: Yeah.
7: Well, we all know he had a tiny penis.
2: Yeah.
7: Guess what killed him? Coming up next. He's having T's and everything written up.
2: Wow, yeah, you're right.
1: Did Jason's tiny dick do him in? Oh. We'll find out after this.
7: 100%.
1: No.
2: Yes.
1: As friends, I would not tell anyone that's how you died.
2: What
1: if you were like
2: saying?
1: On the down low, came to me and was like, Dave, I'm going in for that surgery. You can't tell anyone.
2: But even if, like, I didn't tell you guys I was going in for the surgery, but then you were just like, Chuck died. You know what I mean? Like, you...
8: If I don't want something on the air, I don't tell you guys. I don't tell anyone who knows you guys.
2: Yeah, that's so smart.
3: that's a very smart way to operate.
1: Yeah, you didn't even tell us he had gotten married.
8: No, that's how I didn't want to talk about it on the air,
2: yeah.
8: So...
2: Yeah, I get it.
1: We know nothing
8: about it. No one knew until the day after.
1: I know he has a cat stroller, and he never should have told us about that.
2: No.
1: And he
8: wears Crocs. I don't care about that. Yeah. No, that's fine.
2: You got to pick your poison, you know?
1: You do.
8: Yeah.
1: You do.
7: He wasn't shy about hiding his scotch drinking, though. He had a big glass of that.
3: I was proud of that.
1: Made the size of a Stanley Cup full of scotch.
7: I mean, he was right out there with it.
1: Woo! No, I promise you, at least it thinks my edit switch is off, and I agree on some situations. But if you came to me and said, you can't tell anyone I'm going in for this surgery, and then you died.
2: I would never tell you that.
3: Yeah, no one would ever tell you.
2: I'm like, I would never tell anyone.
3: Yeah, no one would
2: ever. That's a surgery you don't tell anyone about.
1: That's why this story is crazy, because this influencer...
2: Was he trying to get, like... followers by saying, I have a small penis, follow my journey type of thing?
1: No. Like, his social media is all about the high life. Oh. He was living it large. Small. Yachts and fancy cars and crazy vacations.
2: I bet I'd be furious if I saw his penis and that he wanted it bigger. I bet I'd be furious.
1: You know, you'd be furious of what he was making bigger.
2: Yeah.
9: Yeah. I'd be like, here, you want to see small?
1: But we've said... God, that looked kind of... Why did I think that was myself for a second? I'm like, why am I in a picture with those
2: people? Because you have those pants. Because you have those pants.
3: Hey, who did you think was you?
2: That guy right there.
3: That big muscular man?
2: Yeah, that's how Dave sees himself in the mirror.
9: Do you have body dysmorphia?
2: Yeah, he does. That's Dave. Can we zoom in on that?
1: Whoa. I just for see, a second, the height.
2: I want to see Dave.
10: That is Jason's Robert Pattinson moment.
9: Click on it. Yeah. Let's see how jacked you are, Dave.
8: You know what? I'm proud of you that you didn't think you were the black guy.
2: Yeah, that's right. True, too.
3: That's true. True.
2: I mean,
3: tight skinny
2: jeans. Honest, it's like the short sleeve button down. That's a Dave check. Short sleeve button down. Right. The pants are a little tight.
3: No, those are skinny. Tight. He doesn't wear those.
1: You notice, though, look, this dude is covering his crotch in every picture where he's in, like, swim trunks.
9: Oh, yeah.
3: But is that for his...
2: I don't know. I mean, that really looks intense.
1: That was 262 weeks ago. Look, in this one, covering the crotch.
3: Oh, yeah.
9: I bet he was just fine.
1: We've said before, there's even more... stigma attached to expectations of being a black man when you're endowed.
2: Like, if you're a black guy and you're like 5 inches,
1: oof,
2: right?
1: Yeah, look, he covers that crotch
3: really
1: a lot.
3: People at know are the ladies in his life.
1: Yes, this one in particular, he does have like a, I think it's his wife. They live at large on social media. Although he does go by the nickname Tiny.
2: Hmm. Oh, that's tough. Because that's your friends.
1: Anyway, here's the story of what happened.
11: Luxury lifestyle influencer has died after complications from a cosmetic procedure proved fatal. TMZ reports September 5th that Ego Tiny Ubi Rebo died March 6th after receiving a genital enlargement injection during a trip to Thailand with wife Danielle Simba Allen. He was 43. At an inquest in London, coroner Jean Harkin found the British Nigerian businessman died from a pulmonary embolism, a sudden blockage of a blood vessel in the lungs caused by complications from the cosmetic procedure. The outlet reports Ego received 40 milliliters of hyaluronic acid and lidocaine in his penis. Afterward, he experienced chest pain while at a massage with Danielle and was taken to a local hospital where doctors performed CPR for nearly 2 hours. While such procedures can increase length or girth, the Cleveland Clinic notes possible complications include scarring, infection, loss of sensation, and erectile dysfunction. In May on Instagram, friend celebrity barman shared video from Ego's London funeral, writing in part, "Today London stood still for you, Tiny. We love you, we celebrate you, and we will never..."
1: I hope he wasn't called Tiny because of his dick.
2: I feel like he's got a fine one.
11: "Forget you, brother." And while Ego often documented lavish trips around the world, his posts made clear his wife was at the center of his life. In a 2025 tribute to Danielle, he wrote, "I appreciate you more than words can say. This is forever, and I'm all in. I love you deeply." Danielle, for her part, once told her husband, "You remain my forever view." Ego Ubi Rebo was 43.
2: I feel like he was fine. He was just trying to plump it up a bit.
1: But he's married.
2: Yeah, for her. His world.
3: Thailand. Don't go there to do that.
2: I mean, it seems like a big mistake.
1: But if you're an influencer used to getting everything for free or cheap. Mm.
2: I mean, I don't know. How influencey really is he? You know, like how many?
1: 186,000 followers. Doesn't seem like you're influencing a lot.
3: I mean, he made the news here. So
2: yeah,
1: only because of his penis.
2: It's because of how he died. Like, the most famous he's gonna be is because he died getting a penis enlargement. You know what I mean? We've never heard of this guy.
1: No,
3: why didn't his wife keep that private? I guess maybe the Thai people said something.
2: Well, don't they?
1: Died of a dick.
2: No, but don't they release everything? Trouble, right? Yeah. They release everything over there. Although I'm surprised you didn't see photos and stuff, but.
1: Bro wanted third leg to walk, R.I.P.
2: Yep.
1: Oh, shrimp. People are just putting like little shrimp emojis. Oh, that's tough. Thank God he can't see from behind the grave.
12: Yeah, I mean, it's a bad way to find out that someone died from. Like, to me, the embarrassing ways to die is the jerking off in your own closet, choking yourself, and dying from that. That's pretty embarrassing.
1: That is.
12: When that comes out.
1: Yeah, this autoerotic asphyxiation.
12: Yeah, that's pretty embarrassing. This is...
1: Dying, getting a penis enlargement.
12: This is right
1: one
12: there.
1: Of the worst ways to go as a man.
9: Give him a follow.
1: Follow the dead man?
9: Why not?
1: The dead tiny dicks fella?
9: Yeah.
10: He might have some more content scheduled, you know?
1: Followed. I don't think I'm going to see or hear any more from the man.
12: Last post was to see...
1: 180 weeks ago. It wasn't influencing, unless that was a pinned post.
3: That's pinned, yeah.
12: Yeah.
3: It's still...
12: I just can't wait to see the other people he's now suggested because of his follow.
9: It might be worth it.
12: This man.
9: Might be some good stuff.
1: I don't think so.
9: All right, take away the follow.
1: What am I doing in that photo? Oh, God.
9: Is that me? Yeah.
10: You'd think Dave would remember taking a pic with this guy, you know, and his wife.
9: But the
10: how many pics are Dave taken?
3: That's the funniest thing out of this whole. Yeah. Just now,
1: you know,
3: happened.
1: When you glance at something like that. Yeah. I don't know why. A little bit in the face. I
9: didn't
1: guess.
9: Did you have a flame shirt or something too?
12: He did something like that.
1: Not flames. It was a dragon.
9: Oh, dragon!
12: Dragon. Mm.
9: Oh, that's a mystery.
12: And it was orange. It was different.
9: Yeah. Okay.
1: Whatever.
9: Get that
1: I never
9: right
1: saw
9: there.
1: The guy. Is that the worst? What's the most embarrassing way to go as a guy? This is number one, I think. Unless it was some anal thing. Like if you got caught, if you like plowed yourself to death, Chuck.
12: The guy, remember that guy? We watched it on the show. That horse guy.
1: Oh, you were horse banged to death?
12: That horse guy.
1: Yeah. Mm-hmm.
12: That's pretty bad. Now, the thing is, like, it's embarrassing, but that guy obviously isn't embarrassed about it. It was like him and his buddies were banging horses. But, that is a crazy video to go viral. Your horse banging death video.
1: Sure, but I mean, I guess that's not what I'm looking for. That's like horrifying. That's like bestiality.
12: Yeah.
9: Yeah, but if I died with like my F machine.
1: Yes.
9: And I was like on my knee and doggy.
1: Yeah, that's what I'm saying.
12: Well, that's what I'm saying. That's why I think that
9: that's tough.
12: Any of that masturbatory and you die from it stuff is awful.
9: I'd rather autoerotic asphyxiation than
1: be F to death.
9: Me being F'd.
1: Yeah.
9: It's just for like my family.
12: What about
9: all that stuff? It's tough.
12: Okay.
1: Remember
12: the guy up north?
1: What?
12: In the basement? The guy in the basement who was tied up.
1: The ball torture one? Was that? What?
12: Was it ball torture? He died. Remember the guy died? He went on
1: that has balls eaten?
9: That's
12: pretty bad.
1: Yeah, but someone else ate my balls.
12: I know, but I mean, you didn't know what I was up to. And now, you know, I was in a basement getting tied up, my balls chopped and everything because I liked it.
9: Right.
12: You know, that's pretty embarrassing.
9: If you didn't know I was cruising.
12: Yeah, you didn't know I was cruising.
9: I'm dead in the woods.
1: Jason's dead in the woods with missing testicles.
9: I was trying to solicit BJs out there.
12: Yeah.
9: That's what I'm camping for.
1: Kevin Bacon.
12: Oh, yes, it was Kevin.
1: That's
3: right. Kevin Bacon.
1: It was Michigan's Kevin Bacon.
12: Yeah.
1: Man who killed Kevin Bacon, ate his testicles, sentenced to life in prison.
12: Like, I get it. Like, that. The guy who did it, I mean, whoa, that's crazy and all that, but it is embarrassing to be.
1: Right. We didn't know Jason was on Grindr.
3: Right.
1: We didn't know he was into being tied up by other men.
12: Yeah. I mean, you know.
9: You should have.
12: Anytime your secrets come out. You die when your secrets come out. Oh,
1: yeah.
12: What about the guy who died and they took pictures of his poop coming out?
1: Oh, my God.
12: That's embarrassing.
3: Was that that traffic accident?
12: Yeah.
3: Yes.
1: Yeah.
3: So was that the porn guy?
1: Yes. An old Santa Claus looking guy was watching porn in his car on a old school DVD player.
12: Yeah.
1: While driving on an off ramp.
12: Yeah.
1: On a local freeway.
3: That wins. That's the most embarrassing thing.
1: Got into an accident, died, and because he had his pants down jerking off, There was a turd that flew out of his backside.
10: Yeah.
1: Was his last act was pooping himself. Yeah. But
10: that's
1: it
10: all
1: didn't
10: of our
1: come
10: last
1: all the way
10: act.
1: Out.
3: And there's photos of
1: there's,
3: it.
1: We were sent photos from the scene. There is a turd. Yes.
3: I don't remember seeing
1: it. I don't know if we showed them to you.
3: Probably not.
10: No, there was definitely.
1: I 100% saw. We saw the turd in the guy's beehole. So crazy.
7: Right, because we didn't know if it was a dildo or what.
1: Mm-mm.
7: Right? We were trying to figure out what it was.
1: Turd.
7: Yeah.
1: So out of all those, worst way to die, you're saying turd in the ass, jerking accident?
10: That's really bad. That's really bad.
7: I still think F machine. Like me on my back with my legs up with an F machine still going and you walk in and I'm dead. That's terrible.
10: I mean, it's awful.
7: Like just the sound of like
3: as long as it's only you or your family, you know what I mean? Like no one, it doesn't become public.
10: Yes. Public makes it worse, so right?
3: You could keep that private.
7: Unless like the person who shows up knows me from the show and then they go tell everybody and there's a picture of me.
10: I guess the thing you'd have to watch out is if like you were at Disneyland and did all that and got discovered there, because then it's salacious and it's a big story and it goes nationwide. Man discovered at Disneyland, died due to
1: the F machine.
10: Right. I don't think they'd even do the story, but
1: yes, I found the story. A new level of distracted driving was reached when a 58-year-old man, preoccupied by a pornographic movie on his phone, crashed and rolled his vehicle, all while not wearing pants. Clifford Ray Jones of Detroit was partially ejected through the sunroof when his 1996 Toyota rolled and he was thrown from the vehicle and died with a turd in his butthole.
3: And that's not in that story.
10: No, but we saw the picture.
1: We did. He was not wearing pants, police told the Detroit News.
3: It's part of the Dave and Chuck the Freak additional information that comes to us.
10: Sometimes we get a little more of the facts.
3: A little bit more. So the rest of the people of news, they didn't know that or talk about that. That was just our show.
1: We had an insider.

0: upset.
1: See, yeah, he can't help himself. You never tell Dave
0: your
1: secrets.
0: I know him. I know exactly who he is. I know exactly who the guy is. I've got his email.
1: Is that him?
0: Yeah.
2: Oh.
3: No.
1: Are you sure?
2: I don't know.
4: His age?
0: I know.
3: Oh, I thought
1: it... Detroit?
4: Oh, maybe. He said 56, 58.
3: Why do I remember him as a black guy?
1: That's what I thought. But you should remember
2: his butt.
1: Butt.
4: I don't remember the color of his ass.
3: His black.
2: Right?
1: Yeah, I don't think...
2: Clifford Jones?
1: See, now this poor guy is... Now,
0: this is even more amazing.
1: This isn't on camera, thankfully.
3: I didn't put this poor man's obituary.
2: No.
1: He's got the same name as this guy, and now it's like, oh, you're the turd in the butt.
0: I can't believe it. I got an alert about your grandfather.
1: That's horrible.
0: Apparently died with a piece of turd coming out of his butt. He was in bed. I thought he died in bed.
4: Yeah, no, they don't have a picture of him.
1: They didn't show a picture probably just because of the porn aspect of the story is bad
2: enough.
1: Exactly,
2: yeah. I'm surprised they even put all that in, you know?
1: Yeah.
4: I saved that.
1: You did?
4: Yeah.
1: The picture?
4: Yeah, I never deleted it because I came across it a couple years ago, but I don't know if I'll be able to find it.
3: Oh, I hope you find it right now.
4: No, Turd Mountain. I don't know what it's called.
0: Oh, yeah.
2: Pooped. Poop.
3: What if you search by... I don't even know what year that was.
1: Yeah, what year was it?
4: Oh, it was...
1: Dave, do you have a bourbon file?
4: Yeah, I do.
5: Don't look at my email, Lisa! I do.
3: He's trying to get that pappy.
5: I was saving tips on bourbon.
0: Oh my God.
1: I love it. I immediately was like, went right to it in my eyes.
4: I'm so embarrassed by that. But
1: Don't be embarrassed. I like it.
0: That's where you put your bourbon email.
5: When we talked about bourbon on the show, people were sending me all sorts of great tips. Like, try this one, try that.
1: I've got my cologne file,
0: my watch file.
1: Don't worry about it. I just thought that was funny. Anyway, back to the turd guy.
4: Okay, so let's see if I look by date. Thanks. Don't look at any more of my files.
1: I won't look at your files.
2: I mean, unfortunately, we do a show every single day with email.
4: I know.
2: Every single day.
1: What would it be under? Like, how would you do it?
2: Accident.
1: Porn.
2: And it would have to have an attachment. So you'd have to look for something with an attachment only.
3: You got a bourbon folder, but not a folder for all these goods?
2: I know.
1: The important stuff first.
4: I'm going to collapse those folders here while I look for this. Oh, where'd it go?
2: Well, you just collapsed all the folders.
3: Yeah, you left.
4: No, but I know that guy sent us the pic that day. Like the day of the accident.
3: Oh, there's no way.
1: So you're looking for
4: unless I put it in a different folder.
2: I mean, it'd be wild. This would be wild to find.
1: You wouldn't put it with all this stuff.
4: No, I didn't say this is just fun. This is just emails from that time.
1: You save every email, huh?
4: Don't save them.
2: I mean, they're there.
1: Wow.
2: They're there.
4: Anyways, I can't find the dead man's turd.
2: Ugh.
4: That's the new Pirates of the Caribbean movie.
2: Oh, dead man's turd.
4: Dead man's turd.
3: Well, when you're done cataloging bourbon, maybe you can find it during the break.
4: The Sixer, I don't care about the dead man's turd anymore. One and done. But bourbon, I care about. Anyway, yeah, I guess that would be the worst one.
1: I think
4: dying with a turd in your ass after being caught jerking off in your car.
2: It's pretty bad.
1: Yeah.
4: But penis enlargement death, also not great. You can check out this guy we've been talking about who died during penis enlargement up at DaveAndChuckTheFreak.com. Here's a guy who was caught putting cameras in an airport bathroom and admits, I'm a huge pervert.
2: Oh, yeah.
4: That's exactly what he said to the cops. Here's the story from KOMO-TV.
6: You want to go in the bathroom real quick and just show us how you set this up?
7: This is the clock that Port of Seattle police say contained a hidden camera and was placed in the bathroom at an airport food service company warehouse at SeaTac earlier this year.
6: So how would this work?
7: Charges say 31-year-old Ben Wong of Burien placed the camera here and recorded coworkers in private. When detectives questioned him about it, he initially said he wanted to catch whoever had been making a mess in the bathroom.
8: Do you know who put that up there?
6: Yeah.
8: You do? Who put the camera, the recording clock in the bathroom?
6: You already said it before. You know everything, so I'm just going to say it was me.

0: What was it, you?
1: Yeah.
2: He even showed the detectives how he also hid his cell phone in the bathroom to record coworkers.
3: And then when people come in, they just assume it's a garbage.
0: Yeah, that makes sense.
3: Then the little fold, I have to make a little fold here.
4: He's really, that makes sense.
5: He's making your airplane food. Special food.
0: That's pretty creative.
2: Police booked Wong into jail on 23 counts of voyeurism, but say the cameras could have been used to record people up to 385 times.
4: He's too dumb.
3: I told myself no more of that stuff because I don't want to get in trouble. I don't want to get no police involved. I don't want to get fired from this job because I love this job. I'm a huge pervert at home, but I never would think of dreaming of doing anything this stupid at work.
2: Jeremy Harris, Como News.
4: I'm a huge pervert at home. Same, dude.
5: Chuck the Freak, a huge pervert at home.
4: I mean, I am a huge pervert at home. Where it's normal.
6: It's where you do your pervin.
4: Right.
6: You
4: know?
5: That's the only place it's okay to do your pervin. Mm-hmm. At home.
4: Just keep it low. Well, in most situations. At home.
5: Yeah, privately, not affecting anyone else.
7: He told the police that his hero was Quagmire from Family Guy. That's
4: what?
7: Really in the report.
8: That's in the report.
7: He's kind of like a Quagmire type guy, he said.
5: You can go check this guy out at davidchuckthefreak.com. Please do. But Ryan, he's special, right?
7: So, I would think so.
9: It looks.
7: Yeah, I didn't call him and ask, but he looks like it with that pink belt.
4: Yeah.
8: Yeah, the pink belt gave it away.
5: The pink belt. I mean, see a lot of guys in a pink belt.
4: Also, just not being smart enough to realize I shouldn't walk all these police through every way I would hide a camera everywhere. I can understand saying, like, I know you know it's me. I'd love to talk to a lawyer.
5: Yeah, so that's how we know you're special.
4: I wouldn't even say that.
5: You show them everything. Here's the clock. Here's where I put the phone. Here's I did this.
4: Like, if Dave,
5: I'm a huge pervert.
4: If Dave put that clock up, and that is one of those perv clocks, right? And someone came in here, and they're like, they sat Dave down, and they said, Dave, we want to talk to you about that clock. You should just say, I'd like to talk to my lawyer. You don't go through, like, come on, dude.
6: Well, you never say, let me show you the one in the bathroom. Like, he went.
4: Oh, yeah.
5: Oh, yes.
6: He was like, you think that's bad?
4: This is my garbage tray. Yeah, it's like, you're going to want this phone because I got a million
8: videos.
4: It seemed
8: like he was proud of it, all of his ways.
4: Well, they did a really, because I believe that the guy's a little bit simple.
8: Yes.
5: Yeah.
4: And I believe that you could tell the female cop was kind of like, man, that's cool how you did that. That was great.
8: She was playing into it.
4: And he was like, I'm getting praise. I'll tell you how I did every single thing. They really used it.
8: Mm-hmm.
5: They did. They preyed on his specialness.
4: You know?
5: But at the end of the day, he's still taping people.
4: Yeah. Right. And I don't expect the special janitor guy to tape me. I don't.
5: You don't.
4: You know? But turns out
5: he was.
4: Yeah.
5: Over 200.
4: You think you'd notice that pink phone case.
5: Well, he told you earlier how he hid it in like a black garbage bag.
4: Oh, okay.
5: Right? He used to cut a hole out of the garbage bag and put it in there. He confessed all of his secrets. Our next pervert is a cab driver filmed having sex in a parking lot. I mean, you're on your own time. You're taking a break. Jason couldn't find the video, but I quickly did with a 2-second search.
4: Okay, there we go.
5: Easy to locate.
4: Did you need to listen to it or no?
5: No, you couldn't.
4: Huh,
5: Jason.
4: I don't know what they're going to say. Is it okay or do you not know?
5: I don't believe there was anything besides a laugh that I heard.
4: Okay.
6: Don't look at me. I couldn't find it.
5: Yeah, download it myself, so I didn't really get too much of a chance. But police were investigating after this cab driver was caught in sexual
10: act. In the front and they're in the back. Oh. Yo.
8: Steamy in there.
5: Oh, did you see the ass? I muted it after that. There's the cab driver.
4: Yeah, that's tough. I never want my car ass to show.
5: No, my goodness. That is... Oh, that's too bad.
4: Oh, wow. Really getting after it.
5: A video of the incident shared on TikTok, which is fairly easy to find, appeared to show the red taxi parked on the top level of a parking lot. Mm. The clip shows a car during the daytime, the driver inside with another person, part of a fleet belonging to a taxi service in Blackpool in the UK. The company is refusing to comment. Oh, so then he goes to pick someone up right after that, and the smell of sex still in that.
4: Yeah. Oh, yeah. That ain't great. I understand why he got in a little trouble.
5: The incident has been reported to the police and the taxi licensing service. They say they are looking into it now.
4: Yeah, we just, you know, stick to doing the work. Don't bang somebody. If it's your own car, nothing I can really do about it.
5: It probably is his own car, but he's working for that taxi service, and it's a labeled vehicle.
6: Yeah, and you still can't do it in a parking lot like that.
5: Right.
6: Or no, like even in my own car, I shouldn't just be...
5: Yes, you can be a huge pervert at home.
4: No,
5: right.
4: Huge pervert at home.
5: But not in a parking lot.
4: Yeah.
5: Yeah, just for future reference, Jason, you just... You know, copy the name of the TikTok and it takes you right.
6: I went to the TikTok and it wasn't on there, but maybe I needed to be logged in or something.
5: Okay, let me just do it here live you here.
4: Let's see.
5: Go right there.
4: How did you do
5: take
4: that?
5: You to that TikTok and oh, look, there it is right there. Number one. Okay, number one.
6: Well, isn't that something?
4: You learn something every day.
6: Every day. You know, next time I'll be sure to do that.
5: Thank you so
4: much.
5: You
4: learn something every day. So
6: we got there.
5: Another rub and tug busted. This one in New Hampshire. Spa owner was doing hand jobs, oral, and full-on intercourse.
4: That's quite a cool guy.
5: Quite a full-service spa owner. The story from CBS 21.
1: The only people that went in the building were men, and sometimes they didn't even park in the parking lot. We would see them park at other businesses' parking lots and... walk across the street and knock on the door.
9: The investigation reportedly started with a complaint about what was happening inside this spa in North Londonderry Township. According to charging documents, Wei ran the spa and forced female employees to perform multiple sex acts for money. One victim said she worked 7 days a week. Authorities also say they found sexual explicit online ads and reviews alleging those services were being offered. Police say an undercover officer later visited the spa and was offered a sexual service for an additional tip. That led investigators to get a search warrant where hundreds of condoms were found in the spa. Investigators say they also found messages where Wei hired workers through an app called WeChat to discuss sexual services for money. According to those messages, workers were reportedly told they would be fired if they didn't perform those services. Did you see a lot of men going in compared to women?
1: Yes, I don't know that I've ever seen a woman actually go into the business.
4: It's not really a place a woman goes.
1: And our offices are only open until 5, but they would be going in all day long.
9: Wei is facing 2 counts of trafficking individuals, involuntary servitude, corrupt organizations, and other related prostitution offenses. Now, according to the online court records, Wei has not been scheduled for a court date yet.
4: Yeah, I mean, you hate to hear they're forcing people to do it.
5: Yeah.
4: But
5: why do you think they must have gotten in trouble before for using the word massage and not being licensed to perform? Because they blacked it out on all of their
8: that
5: signs.
8: Must be it. Yeah.
5: Right? Because look, they've covered up the word massage. They just say therapy.
4: Can I tell you, it doesn't really do it well enough.
8: Mm-mm. Still see it.
5: Still says massage.
4: You know, maybe cut it out or something. I don't know. I mean, I can clearly read it.
5: Yeah, but they weren't licensed. Right?
8: No.
4: Right.
8: No.
5: And so someone already cracked down. But how do you crack down on the fact that they're not licensed yet?
4: What if I just call it come on in for a rub? Like if I'm just giving you a rub and I'm not saying it's like a massage on some kind of weird.
8: I don't think they say rub.
4: No, I know. I don't know what the word would be, but like something. Can you call it?
5: Let me look. Rub near me.
4: See
5: what comes.
4: No.
5: Yeah, massages come up. Love your body.
7: Don't you say like rub down? Give them rub down?
4: Oh, like a rub down.
5: Body rubs. Is a body rub a sexual rub?
4: I feel like it doesn't have to be, but it'd be nice.
5: I'm going to head down to a black unicorn.
4: Yeah, you're right.
5: They do V-steams. They do vagina steams.
4: Very cool. Yes, please. I'm here for my V-steam.
6: I could use one of those.
5: You're going to get a little V-steam after work?
4: Yeah. Keep them young down there.
5: Yeah, if you look up rub, it does bring up massage.
4: I'm just saying, I mean, like, to think you could get in trouble because you have massage in your title and you're not licensed. I don't know what you have to be licensed for and what you don't.
5: Yeah, I'm not sure.
4: As I just, you know, I'd start a thing. It's just like, hey, men's hair wash.
5: That's what you're doing?
4: Men's hair wash. That's, I mean, like, that's not, I don't need any kind of license for that, I don't think. Maybe
5: come
4: I do.
5: Come to Chuck the Freak's men's hair wash.
4: Yeah.
6: You cuts over there?
4: No cuts.
6: Oh, people just come get washed.
8: You have to be licensed for that.
4: You'd have to be licensed. So it's just, you're only in there so one of my fine ladies can wash your head and beard.
6: I'm bald. Oh, my beard goes? All right, great.
4: Sure.
6: I'll get a face wash.
4: Yeah.
6: Just trying to make sure you're on the up
5: facial.
6: And up.
5: You can't call it facial either because you got to be licensed to do
4: right,
5: that.
4: Right, no. It's just a wash. We're just here to wash you.
5: Yep.
6: Human wash.
4: Would you like the $400 full wash?
5: Upgrade package?
6: I would. I want all the phones. I want all the bells and whistles. Uh-huh.
5: The full body wash?
4: Yeah, Supreme. It's like set up just like one of those car washes where you got to like...
5: Yeah.
4: Oh, ooh. The different tiers.
5: You'd like the ooh, tire
4: do you
5: package?
4: Want the
5: undercarriage?
4: Undercarriage.
6: I definitely want my undercarriage.
4: Yeah, it's going to cost you.
5: Yeah.
4: That's the real expensive part.
6: I got a membership now. You get 30 a month.
4: Yeah. I love the idea now of buying an old car wash and turning it into that. All the signs are already set up.
5: Wasn't there a sexual car wash over here?
8: Oh, yeah.
4: The
8: twink
4: one?
8: Yeah. You don't need a license to do reflexology. Rub the feet down.
5: Oh, there you go, Chuck. But see,
4: to me, that if I put that up, do half the people even know what we're talking about?
8: What'd you say, foot?
4: Okay, so I can just be like foot rub.
5: Yeah, Chuck the Freak's foot rubs.
8: And then basic applications of like lotions, you can rub the body down. You don't require a license for that.
5: I mean, look up foot rubs near me. Yeah.
8: That's in Michigan anyway.
6: You might as well open that upstairs.
8: You have a new business idea.
5: Chuck the Freak's foot rubs up top.
4: Dude, if we opened a foot rub place,
8: imagine?
4: It'd be jammed.
5: The people
4: upstairs
5: that will be showing up here.
4: Don't give anybody any ideas around here.
6: Yeah. We're not doing the rubs.
4: No, I'm just saying. I mean, literally, we just get like six attractive people.
5: Foreign ladies.
4: To rub people's feet. They're killing it upstairs, paying the bills finally.
6: Yeah, some boys up there too.
5: The lights can stay.
4: I said people.
5: Sure.
4: I said people.
6: He said,
5: well, foreign people.
6: Okay.
4: I don't care where they're from.
5: Yeah.
4: As long as they love rubbing and it's their own choice. Yeah. I don't want to make anyone do anything they don't want to do.
5: Second floor.
4: Yep. I mean, we'd be never getting out of here.
5: The lights can stay on.
4: Be so jammed.
5: Stay on. Let's fix that AC.
4: Mm-hmm. Oh,
5: all that foot
8: some
5: money.
8: Some AC money.
5: Oh,
4: We'd have it all. We'd have
8: heat
4: it all.
8: Too. Heat and AC.
5: Heat and AC money.
8: Yeah.
5: Yep.
6: Nice. Kinda.
4: Just black out all the windows up there.
5: There's the plan. Someone just has to put it in place.
6: I guess I'll rub for snacks.
8: For snacks? That's it?
6: Yeah, if we get some more weekly snacks, I'll do some rubs. You guys want the heat and AC?
8: I really like snacks.
6: I do. I love snacks.
5: Ryan, you think you'd take a shift in the old foot rub?
8: Hates feet.
7: Yeah, just let me stay here.
5: You hate feet. Hate feet.
7: Yeah, but I would do it, I guess.
5: Yeah. You know,
4: sure.
5: We got to all do our part.
4: Whatever don't put this on the table.
5: I know. We'll be rubbing other things. We'll be rubbing
4: exactly.
5: Everyone.
11: It's called Dave and Chuck the Freak's Rub Out.
5: Rub Out.
4: Yeah. Mm-hmm. You travel around to these different locations.
5: I mean, we're whores already, so.
4: I know.
5: Might as well. Okay. This is a spur of the moment, hot or not.
8: Oh,
4: okay.
5: And I'm going to give you very little details. Let's just see what you can put together.
4: All
5: okay.
4: Right. Okay.
5: Rachel Black, a Florida corrections worker.
4: Yep. That's all I need to
5: introduce contraband into a correctional facility for her inmate lover. His girlfriend on the outside paid her to take the drugs to him on the inside, but she was also banging him as well.
4: Wow. That's crazy.
5: That's all I can give you here. That's all you got.
4: Florida corrections lady is all you need to do.
5: We've had a lot of hot corrections ladies.
8: From the UK.
4: Yeah, that's the UK. It's different. It's different over here in these parts. I'm going to go with a... I'll be nice to her. I'll give her a 3.
5: Jason?
6: She's a side piece. Right?
4: Yeah.
6: She's the side piece. This is a big 2.
4: Big two.
8: Big two.
6: This is a big
8: and also, I think you guys are both wrong. You should have went higher.
4: Oh, really? I think the fact that their girlfriend...
8: I don't know anything. Just what I think. That's just my opinion.
4: The fact that their girlfriend is cool, like setting something up with this... Like she doesn't think this guy would bang her at all. And it turns out he was banging her. Like I feel like she thought, oh, I'll just get her to bring the drugs in. He would never do anything with her.
6: Right, safe.
4: Big two, big three.
6: Yeah.
5: Here's the reveal.
6: Oh, you're going big?
12: A corrections officer has been arrested, accused of smuggling drugs into Florida State Prison. She was arrested by the Bradford County Sheriff's Office. A probable cause affidavit shows an inmate told a detective Sergeant Rachel Black was in a romantic relationship with another inmate. The inmate being interviewed said his girlfriend gave Black the drugs and paid her $1,800 to smuggle them into the prison. That inmate told the detective Black previously brought them in meth and cannabis. Now, that inmate said Black would put the drugs in the mop closet at the prison, and he would then retrieve them. Black is facing charges for conspiracy.
6: Pretty good.
4: Yep.
8: I thought maybe Dave was doing some trickery, throwing this in there.
4: That's one of the hottest corrections officers over here we've seen.
5: I'd say a big 3.
4: Yeah.
5: I think it's a 3 more. Like 2 to me is devastating.
6: Yeah.
5: She ain't great, but she ain't a 2.
6: No, a big 3 is good.
5: A big 3 is, you got it right there, Charlie.
12: Correctional facility and unlawful use of a two-way communication device.
4: Yeah.
8: You didn't have to do any math with this one.
4: I just put my pen down. Yep. The second he said Florida corrections officer, lady.
8: You're out. You're new.
4: I just was like, okay, I don't need to do any more.
8: Yeah.
5: Rachel Black. But, I mean, who knows what that inmate is like.
4: But honestly, think about it, Lise. Like, Amber, Dave goes to jail, and Amber's like, I got to get something on the inside to Dave.
8: You're not picking a hot one.
4: No, you set this up. Like, there's no way. But Dave hasn't had it in a couple weeks, and you know what happens after Dave hasn't had it.
5: I'm not going big 3.
4: He's got to put it somewhere.
6: Dave's going Black for sure.
4: Yeah, he goes Black.
5: Rachel Black!
4: Yes.
6: Get out.
4: Yep. Once you go Black.
6: Once you go, you never go back.
4: Yep.
5: Once you go big 3, Rachel Black?
4: Yeah.
5: I doubt it. It's just desperation. It's desperation.
4: Yeah, my guess is his girlfriend... could look shockingly similar.
8: She's what I think every corrections officer looks
5: right.
8: like.
5: Right, that's why the ones you from know, the UK shock
4: so
5: us.
4: Shocking.
8: Yeah, they are very shocking.
5: They are so attractive.
8: Yeah. Yep.
5: Which is like literally temptation.
4: Yep.
5: This tempts no one.
6: Maybe she's got a nice smile.
4: Looks like it.
6: With her hair down, she might look nice.
5: A moist entry is what she
4: has. I feel like missing teeth.
8: No, really?
4: Yep.
6: Moist. I don't
8: know. Yeah,
6: see,
8: no, I didn't.
6: You're already your soul.
4: Yeah, there's nothing, Lise. You just leave that one alone.
5: Yeah. And that's all she's offering up, right?
4: And what place to put it? That one that I think she's dead. And the corrections officer that's dead that like ran away with the guy, she busted him out of jail. And she looked like a roly-poly.
5: Yeah.
4: Rest in peace.
8: Oh, yeah.
4: Yeah.
6: Did we like talk, that to me. We talked about that?
4: I thought we did, yeah. Okay. There's a whole documentary out that's so crazy. All he did was say to her every time she walked by that she had a nice ass. And it worked.
5: Yeah,
4: it worked. He was like of mice and men tall.
5: Yeah.
4: He was like Green Mile tall.
6: Well, if you want a roly-poly, that's all you got to do.
4: That's it.
5: Nice ass.
4: Compliments.
5: Look at that ass.
4: Compliments.
6: Say a nice ass.
4: Someone complimented me right now, I'd be theirs. I would be theirs. I haven't heard a compliment about me in so long.
5: We all pass it on to each other.
4: We're not you? Men.
5: Over to you.
6: I'm waiting for Ryan to say something.
4: Ryan's got too much.
13: You got cool shirts, Chuck.
4: Thank you so much.
5: There you go. You're his. You're his.
13: Thank you so much.
5: By the way, people are saying that we'd make more money with our Chuck the Freak's foot rubs if they could rub our feet.
13: Oh, wow.
5: Offering
8: cash. Dave, are you putting your feet up?
5: No, I'm not.
13: His feet are up for grabs.
5: Pervert's going to rub me?
6: They no. can't afford your feet.
5: Exactly. Thank you, Jason.
13: Yeah, Dave's in some kind of golden room that you have to get into.
5: Okay, relax.
6: That's VIP. Yeah. You want to touch Dave's feet?
5: Big, we're going to need some big air conditioning bucks for that.
8: Yeah.
6: Yeah, you can touch mine on the cheek.
13: Yeah, I got to look into I'll look into that like some kind of Dave access fee.
5: Okay. Mm. Okay, Swimply is the app we've talked about many times where you can rent out your pool. But several times now, over the past little while, it's led to out-of-control pool parties. The latest one happening in San Diego, a chaotic scene, and the neighbors are furious.
13: Oh, yeah.
5: In this normally quiet, beautiful San Diego cul-de-sac.
4: Oh, my God.
5: Here's the story from CBS 8.
14: Videos show the chaotic aftermath of a Sunday night pool party that took over this quiet North County neighborhood.
8: Like every kid.
14: Hundreds of teenagers spilled out into the street. Yep. Neighbors say many appeared intoxicated, creating what they describe as a dangerous situation.
15: Young teenagers who couldn't even drive themselves, stumbling drunk, having to be supported by other people, vomiting. Uh-huh. There was a lot of public urination going on. Yeah. I saw six or seven young ladies get into a single Uber. There was somebody passed out in the middle of this cul-de-sac, which the way they were driving. I'm thankful she didn't get hit.
14: Matt Holstrup lives a few doors down. He says the neighborhood has dealt with parties here before, but nothing like this.
16: But some kids, you know, they came to my place and hopping over the fence. Oh, so, you know, we start realizing, this is not safe anymore.
17: Yeah, so on that roof.
14: From his upstairs balcony, Jung Shae showed me where the party took place. Neighbors tell News 8 the homeowner regularly rents out her pool on an app called Swimply. A tenant who lives in the house showed me a text message from the homeowner saying the pool had been rented from 8 p.m. to 11:30 and instructing her to stay inside.
18: There were lots of kids here. They are drinking, and then I didn't lock the door and my door, and then they went to my door. My stuff got stolen. I don't know what to do right now. I need my safe place, you know? She doesn't care. She's just saying, sorry, I need money.
14: San Diego police responded to the scene. It's unclear whether any citations were issued or arrests made. I also reached out to Swimply. A spokesperson says Sunday's party was not booked through the platform and that unauthorized parties, disruptive behavior, and illegal activity are prohibited. Now, frustrated neighbors are urging their HOA to step in. If that doesn't happen, they say legal action could be next.
15: Everybody enjoys their home and has a party now and then. But a commercial enterprise where you're renting it to people is very different.
5: Mm-hmm. Anyone up for Parcheesi and some crackers?
13: Oh my God. Can we look at some fine art?
8: Talk about really stupid things.
5: I got the hottest new jazz disc.
13: Oh my God. Put it on. I insist.
5: Boodle boop beep beep.
13: Mm-hmm. Oh my God. That really has some American fusion.
5: That guy is uptight.
8: Yeah. People are insane for renting out their pools. I mean, I would never do it. I looked into, though, the insurance part of it because I'm big in that.
13: Yeah.
8: Most homeowners insurance will not cover it. And I don't think Swimply will cover your ass in a lawsuit either. So, you know, you're really...
5: Like, look at this.
8: You could lose everything.
13: Well, I always
5: think... People are on top of their, like, pool house roof.
13: Right. So someone climbs up on Lisa's roof and tries to jump into the pool, misses, and breaks their back, and they're paralyzed for life. And then
8: they
13: it's
8: try
13: like,
8: and sue.
13: Who's getting sued? Who's paying that
8: Swimply
13: bill?
8: Swimply is not paying it. There's no way.
13: Right.
8: I think that there's even been cases already.
13: Really? Because that to me would be like the number one. Like I would never go for this. I know people that would think about it.
5: Would think about renting their pool out? No, never in a million years. To me, it's not even this. It's not the fear of the parties. It's the fear of your bacteria. It's the fear of your fluids.
8: Bacteria.
13: Right.
8: I'm worried about losing everything. You're worried about bacteria.
5: Fecal flakes.
13: Yeah.
5: Lisa, pubes.
8: Well, all of it. It's all bad.
5: Pubes. I'm not down with OPP.
8: No.
13: Yeah, for me, I'm worried about someone drowning.
8: Yeah.
13: Becoming paralyzed, getting hit by a car, and then it's like somehow flipped on to the homeowner because they agreed to let these people do something.
5: Jizz and pubes, dude.
8: Bunch of drunk teenagers there.
13: Oh, no man. Way. Yeah, gross. I don't know. Like, liability is just so scary.
8: Yeah.
5: Yeah, that like, is also even a concern.
13: Even when I had the graduation party, I was like Rowan, nobody, and I mean nobody. I'm like, no one is allowed to do anything here. I'm like, because if you like being able to golf, you know, then you better make sure your friends don't drink and do stupid. I said, whatever you do somewhere else on your graduation, that's up to you guys. You but see not here.
5: Footage that was just making the rounds over the weekend, the Turkish man dove off a platform.
13: I did not see
5: into the water. Didn't realize it was so shallow.
8: Are they going to show it?
6: There's
8: they
6: video.
8: Show the video or show the death. Is it he died?
5: He looks to see. It,
13: I thought you meant like he was going to jump off a cliff or something.
5: No, it's just like he's on
8: this. I hate this stuff.
5: Pier or something that's set up for suntanning. And he checks the water and then dives head first.
13: Oh, what a moron. They say never do that. Oh.
5: Suffered a fatal neck injury.
13: Yeah, you're dead.
6: Oh.
5: Gone.
6: What a dummy.
5: I know.
13: Yep.
5: Well, that's your pool, right?
6: Yeah, you got that guy in your pool. That's what you see, the guy with his shirt off right there?
5: Yeah,
13: exactly.
5: He's got fecal flakes for sure.
6: He's taking a dip.
5: Nope.
13: Yeah, thanks. That guy has got
5: and he's a dirty out of control butt. Pubes.
13: His butt's dirty, dude.
5: Get out of my pool, you freak.
13: I would love to rent Dave's pool out without his knowledge.
5: You are an a-hole. That's my nightmare.
13: I know that Dave is leaving on a weekend, and I'm like, you know what? Let's do this.
6: I'm in.
5: Are you?
13: Yeah. You got a bunch
6: of
13: money.
6: I'll bring the kids. Oh, Ryan will bring it'll be a whole time.
5: You guys are going to party.
13: Yeah. Oh, that's nice. You know, that would be nice if Dave offered that up to you guys. Nothing better with your kids.
6: Some kids splashing around.
5: Oh, yeah. Oh, yeah. They never leak any fluids.
13: That's great. A
7: couple of kids pissing all day in it.
13: Non-stop juice boxes. Chuck.
6: Eating snacks.
13: There's
5: Cheetos in the pool.
7: Like, I think you guys missed that corner. Go pee over there. We got to cover everything.
5: Oh, my God. And you've just assured it'll never happen.
13: Uh-huh.
5: We'll take a break. When we come back, what happened when our douchebag of the day was driving a Corvette and doing donuts and crashed into a car?
13: What?
5: What scary thing happened to a man who was just trying to get an Amazon package from his porch? And what went wrong for a 73-year-old swimmer? 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
19: Hello?
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19: Yeah, sure. 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
5: Are you available today?
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5: What's the price?
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5: That's full service haircut?
19: What do you mean, like? 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
5: Yeah.
19: Yeah, I can do that too.
8: He's just giving out haircuts.
13: This guy's totally normal. When Dave was like, how about that full service? He was there? Like, what in the Jesus?
5: He just is now going to tell people he was propositioned.
13: Yeah.
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5: Boston's home for us, Dave and Chuck the Freak. 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
1: A lady is wondering, should I tell my husband that I like porn? 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But he's a very conservative Christian.
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5: Yeah, bring up about them banning porn in some states or whatever.
3: Yes, cancel it all to the devil with it all. 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
5: Yeah.
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3: Yeah.
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1: Coming up on Dave and Chuck the Freak, what scary thing happened to a guy who was just trying to get an Amazon package from his porch? What went wrong for a 73-year-old swimmer? And how did some folks have a bad day on a roller coaster? That's all coming up, but we'll start with this.
7: You're a douche.
8: I'm not a douche.
7: You're a stupid douche.
9: You are so a douche. I'm nominating you for Biggest Douche in the Universe Award, you douche.
0: Dave and Chuck the Freak salute the douchebag of the day.
1: This guy checks all the douchebag boxes.
2: Very nice.
1: 20-year-old driver in a Corvette.
2: Very cool. I mean, I'm sorry, but I mean, do it. Buy the car. Get it.
1: Doing donuts.
2: Do it. You got to do donuts.
1: In an intersection.
2: Wow. This guy is cool.
1: And is so bad at it, he crashed into a car and sent that car flying into a home.
5: Oh.
2: He's really spinning. He's really, really spinning.
1: Really, really spinning. Here's the story of what happened from Fox 35 in Orlando.
10: Video shows smoke in the road and then a crash, sending a Honda Civic flying off the road and straight into Nicole Mike's home.
11: I was in a state of shock because why is there a car by my front door? It was smoke coming into the house and everything. I literally thought it was going to catch fire.
10: The car smashed through a front pillar and ripped a chunk of bricks off the corner of the house. Nicole says the sound was so loud that she jumped out of bed as her six-year-old son was sitting just inches away from where the car hit.
11: Literally, my son was sitting right here on the couch. Our couch is right by here, by the door. So it could have went up there, but I believe she turned a little bit and went this way instead of going straight into the door.
12: Just that matter of an inch.
11: Yeah, because he was sitting right here.
10: According to the crash report, the driver of the Honda told Florida Highway Patrol troopers the Corvette was doing donuts in the intersection as she was trying to drive through. A witness, Krista Bridges, captured it all on video. And when you slow the footage down, you see the Corvette appears to spin out of the smoke just seconds before the crash.
13: It was like a cloud had dropped down to the sky, like in the road. Like you couldn't see anything. He made his car completely disappear in the smoke because he kept spinning it in circles.
10: Troopers say the driver of the Corvette, 20-year-old Malachi Battle, is being charged with reckless driving.
14: Now, including this crash, Nicole says since the beginning of the year, three cars have crashed into her yard. Oh. It's just that this time, the car actually hit her home.
1: Bad location.
5: Very bad.
3: Yeah, seems like a hotbed for wild driving.
1: Yep.
3: A guy was actually pretty good at donuts.
1: Oh, stop it.
3: You're
1: not when you slam into a car.
3: Well, okay, so if you saw a bunch of smoke like that, I guess, you know, the lane looks open, right? So you are just going to go. But if there's one, like all the accident footage that I saw from here was all this kind of stuff where people were doing burnouts and like a big cloud of smoke would happen. No one would see the car and another car would come and ram them. And
1: well, that's what you get. That's what you get.
3: I know, but it's wild because I guess if you see a cloud of smoke like this, you might want to just
5: Not just stop.
3: Just hang back and see. Like, it's obviously someone doing something very reckless up there.
4: Or are you thinking maybe a car's on fire on the other side of the road?
8: Yeah. I wouldn't think it was someone doing donuts. I honestly wouldn't.
3: And I do think the fact this is a two-lane road, like, and it looks wide open, I can see why they decided to go through it. You don't expect a Corvette to come out.
15: Go do your donuts in a parking lot.
5: Right.
3: Like, yeah, like that's amateur hour. That's a
15: dentist office.
3: That's a guy in a Subaru.
4: Wow.
15: Shots fired.
4: I mean,
15: if you saw me doing donuts in a parking lot, you'd be like, that guy is sweet.
3: I mean, listen, I think you got to practice your donuts in a parking lot. But this guy is more advanced. You saw how many donuts he did.
4: So advanced that he slammed right into a
3: vehicle. Well, he didn't plan it right.
4: It's been the summer of snake bites, and it continues in Oklahoma. A man was just picking an Amazon package up from his porch, and shmow!
3: Oh, God.
4: A pygmy rattlesnake got him.
3: Oh, you hate that.
4: Here's the story from KFOR.
16: Imagine this. Someone rings your doorbell. You notice a package has arrived. But for one to come, some man, when he went to grab it, he was met face to face with a rattlesnake.
17: I felt something slither across my foot, and I was like, I like freaked out.
16: A normal day at home for James Rickenback, quickly turning into chaos and ending with a trip to the emergency room.
17: 10 minutes later, I'm like, why is my toe hurting? And I looked down, and I saw a little hole on my toe. And I was bleeding a little bit. I started feeling like muscle cramps in my leg and like getting spasms like in my quad.
16: He was bitten by a pygmy rattlesnake on his front porch after trying to get an Amazon package. Rickenback says he got lucky because it was a dry bite, meaning no venom was injected from the snake.
18: A lot of times that happens if it's just a warning bite and not a prey response bite. And so he was very lucky in the fact that there was no venom injected when he got bit.
16: Ray Balakwa, assistant curator of hepatology at the Oklahoma City Zoo, says our triple-digit heat is to blame for the snake taking refuge on Rickenback's porch.
18: Anywhere that they can seek shade, tall grass, under an Amazon package, things like that, you definitely have to look out for.
16: After spending about 6 hours in the ER, Rickenback was sent home. But he wants his experience to be a reminder for Oklahomans, especially in those rural areas.
17: Could happen to anybody, and I got lucky, but other people don't.
16: In Tecumseh, Mecca Thompson, Oklahoma's News 4.
15: Wear shoes.
5: I don't like seeing that man's toe up close with hair.
15: No.
5: His hairy toe up in my face. It's offensive.
3: You better hope you never see mine.
5: I don't ever want to see her. I don't want to see anyone's
4: up close in her face.
5: No.
4: He did react like Jason.
17: 10 minutes later, I'm like, why is my toe hurting? And I looked down, and I saw a little hole on my toe.
4: Oh, no.
17: And I was bleeding a little bit. Slither across my foot. And I was like,
15: Shablow.
4: Whatever you said.
3: Yeah.
15: I killed a wolf spider in here already, man.
4: You're still sticking with that one?
15: I did. No, like just recently.
4: Recently? When?
15: Friday.
4: We're trying to make up the stuff.
3: Yeah. It seems like it's
15: what happened. No, it's not made up.
4: Recently. Yeah,
3: I don't believe it Friday. For one
15: on
3: second.
15: On the floor still.
3: Yeah. Oh, wow.
4: Yeah.
15: I don't clean them up, but I squash them.
4: You just left a dead spider on the floor?
15: Always.
3: My buddy was mowing his lawn yesterday. Got to the back. There's a little bit of brush. 1,000 bees.
4: Oh, 1,000
3: yellow jackets.
4: Bees.
3: Yellow jackets. They came out of the ground.
17: Started and I was like,
3: Yeah. Started attacking. Had to run. Poisonous chemicals.
15: Mm. Good. A waste.
3: Yeah. I'm just saying, man. Yeah. It can happen.
15: I've made Be that careful. Noise.
4: There you go, Lee. One little shot for you.
15: Holy that was so nice. Bad. Get a pumice stone. Yeah, put some shoes on.
3: It's a little calloused.
5: Put some shoes on.
4: Ryan, how you liking this? You liking this?
19: Yeah, I don't love it. You can move on.
3: Foot lover. You know what's amazing? Ryan, it's only one fang went in because I think the callus stopped the other
4: the
3: fang.
4: The skin was so hard, it was probably chipped it was his little fang off.
3: Couldn't even get through it.
15: The snake was like,
3: what did I just bite?
15: Gross.
3: Yeah.
4: There's hair on this one.
3: Disgusting.
4: Even the bravest of us can get scared half to death. A video posted on social media by the Trinity County Sheriff's Office in Groveton, Texas, shows Sheriff Woody Wallace He was examining what he thought was a dead deer at the side of the road. Then the deer suddenly springs to life.
2: Oh, no, no, no. Another reaction. That you will never live that down as a cop.
19: You can't.
2: You
19: react
2: will
19: like
2: never
19: that.
2: Live that
19: Even
2: down.
19: The way he ran
4: Come
19: was a little.
4: On. You got to go check it out at DaveAndChuckTheFreak.com. A Texas deputy.
2: Where is this deer?
20: Oh, that deer. Okay, it's good.
5: It's quite a scream.
20: Okay, yep. I just stunned it. We're good.
2: Oh, he must have hit the deer. I just stunned it. Oh, it's awake.
20: Okay, it's good.
2: I think that deer is a mess. I think he should have put it down.
4: Well, yeah.
19: Woody Wallace.
4: Woody Wallace. Sheriff Woody.
2: I'm not approaching a dead deer like that. I don't want to be the one. I would want to know it was totally dead. I don't think I would react well.
4: He said the deer made a four-legged getaway and vanished into the East Texas woods.
2: Oh, that's good. It looked like it was limping pretty bad.
19: You don't think Woody's the toughest in the force?
2: I don't think so.
4: Did you hear it?
15: He might have to vanish into the woods, too.
4: I think he might. After that, you're not going to have fun back at the station.
2: At what point can you not name your kid Woody?
20: Okay, it's good.
2: I mean, like
5: there's
2: a lot
5: of Woodies in Texas, probably.
2: Oh, maybe. Because there's like Woody Harrelson, I can understand. But
4: Woody
2: then
4: from Toy Story.
2: Once Woody from Toy Story comes around, I feel like I don't know if you can name your kid Woody anymore.
4: I don't know any Woodies.
2: No, I don't know any Woodies in person, no.
19: Wait, so is this guy's name Woodrow Wallace? Like an old president.
2: Oh, probably.
4: Could be. Just says Woody Wallace here.
21: Woodrow Wilson was the...
2: Oh, close. Thank you, Al.
21: During World War I.
19: Yeah, you didn't... I realized that, but you didn't have to call me out.
4: It knew it wasn't right, but I didn't
21: want to say it. I'm Canadian, so I don't know.
15: President Sounding.
5: Yeah,
4: that famous president, Woodrow Wallace.
2: What?
4: 18 years ago. Yep. Woodrow.
19: Why I'm answering phones for you.
21: And this is why I don't talk very often on the show.
4: Oh, good times.
2: Oh, well.
4: Good times.
2: We're not here for your breaking president news.
4: We're not.
21: Well, too bad.
4: But it'll be tough days in Texas for Woody.
2: Yeah. Oh, yeah.
4: Fellow cops will
2: they
4: not
2: know.
4: Be.
2: They already know.
4: Firefighters have rescued 27 people that were stuck on a roller coaster in the UK. Mm. The Suffolk Fire and Rescue Service called to the wipeout ride at Pleasurewood Hills. Power got cut during the ride, and the roller coaster didn't have enough to make it back around.
2: Oh, crap. Oh, and it just stuck, though, huh?
4: So... They got, I think it does release as someone was walking there, like someone trying to tell them, hey, we're trying to get it back going. It released, but it didn't have enough momentum to go.
2: Oh,
4: right? So they're stuck.
5: No, they're stuck like that. Oh, they come back down.
4: Okay, thank God. It's still not great for some of them.
5: No.
4: Some of them
5: are better than upside down.
4: Here. Some of them, I think, stay upside down because it just kind of goes back and forth here until it finally rests.
2: Think of that. I mean, this is what we say always to do, though, right? Just let it go. We always just want to be let go.
22: Oh, my gosh.
4: Yeah, some of them are, like, on their side. Luckily, not fully upside down. But that's a bad place to be rescued from. Then they had to get the cherry pickers out. Mm. This power cut affected multiple rides there.
2: I think I'd rather be there than way up on that hill where they first were.
5: Yeah.
4: Well, on the hill you can climb down. This,
2: yeah, that's true.
4: Get into a cherry picker.
15: There's more Woody's right there. That's the name of the place.
2: Mm-hmm. Woody's
5: is big. The day of Woody's.
2: Who knew?
4: See, Alice Watson knows it well.
2: Yeah,
15: I love a Woody at Pleasurewood.
2: Huh.
5: Pleasurewood.
3: Where was this?
5: Pleasurewood Hills.
4: Mm. Pleasurewood Hills is the name of the theme park.
3: Wow.
15: They're calling it a hill is generous, but I'll take it.
4: Yeah. They had rescued all 27 passengers, but it took several hours for them to be.
5: So they just lost power? Like the power went out?
4: The power went out just at that point there when they climbed generator here.
3: Yeah, I wonder if it was just like the whatever their power system is. Like they blew a fuse or something. Maybe not the whole.
4: It said it was cut for several rides.
3: Oh, wow.
4: So who knows? Not ideal.
3: You hate that.
4: Mm-hmm. Yeah, you really do. Here's a swimmer who is lucky he is okay. 70-something guy out swimming in Malibu. Didn't realize the whole time a shark was like,
3: Oh, yeah.
4: Should I eat this guy?
6: Dude. A 73-year-old swimmer is enjoying a leisurely dip in the ocean. There's but Dave. What is lurking right under his body? It's an 11-foot great white shark.
4: Hey.
6: The swimmer has no idea about the danger below. Watch as he just keeps swimming as the shark circles him. The unbelievable sight was captured by drone off the coast of Santa Barbara. The drone operator tries to alert the swimmer of the impending danger by lowering the drone.
5: So
6: the swimmer flips and floats on his back. Then he adjusts his goggles before swimming back to shore as the shark seems to follow. The drone operator, Carlos Gauna, scrambled to find the swimmer when he swam back to shore.
7: You just about gave me a heart attack.
6: Needless to say, the swimmer was shocked to hear how close he came to disaster.
7: Oh my goodness. It is an arm length away from you.
6: We spoke to Gauna and the swimmer, veterinarian Dr. Noel Dussolet-Muller.
22: I've been around these sharks quite a bit myself, and they can change on a dime. And the fact that this shark did a couple circles around him, it did kind of elevate my heart rate a little bit there.
6: When you were out there swimming, did you have any idea that this giant shark was circling you?
23: I certainly had a sensation that something was around me. It came up close on my right side and I felt the water move, and then I was aware of something circling, just aware of it, but I could not see it.
6: Will you go back in those waters?
23: Yeah, I think I will. I'll probably keep swimming. I'll get rid of the red shorts. I'll wear something tan. I'll be more aware.
4: Tan shorts are better?
3: I have no idea.
5: Maybe they're attracted to the red. They could, reason.
4: Oh,
5: I don't know. There must be some reason.
15: I thought it was smell that they went by.
3: Well, right? All that Bengay.
5: Bengay.
3: I mean, you gotta lube yourself up. I mean, maybe if you lubed yourself up with Bengay, that might actually help.
4: Keep the sharks away?
3: Yeah, like, you can't taste good.
4: Red does not specifically attract sharks.
5: It's just his own.
4: But it can create a dark silhouette and contrast underwater that could catch their attention.
5: Okay.
3: I mean, you don't want them to bite you there.
5: You can't stop swimmers. That guy's going to swim until he dies.
3: Yeah, no, even honestly, I mean, that's what he loves to do.
5: I know, but a pool is safer.
4: What's he got in his feet, too? He's got some sort of like little...
3: He's got flippies?
4: I don't know if they're swim socks or...

0: Huh. That must be some sort of swim shoes.
1: Look at that lady running up. What happened?
2: Yeah.
1: What's going on?
2: What a drone? I mean, maybe put a microphone on your drone and a speaker, but the thing is, what am I supposed to say
3: to
2: you?
3: And I'm out there in the water, I'm like, ah!
2: Right, because if you panic, then the shark might be like, oh, this thing's injured. I am going to take a bite of it. Like, I want you to stay calm. Like, if a drone comes down and is like, hi, Dave, stay calm.
3: What?
2: But there's an 11-foot great white underneath you. You're 6 foot five. It's 11 foot six.
1: You'd panic.
3: I'm dead.
2: Oh, yeah.
1: Trying to swim really fast. And
3: the shark's like, oh, let's get this thing.
2: The other thing is, this guy, you know, like his heart rate and everything, but he's also thinking, if I catch this guy get eaten, that's big money.
3: That's big money.
2: Yeah.
3: Well, he tried lowering the drone over him.
2: I guess if that was a universal symbol of maybe it's time for you to get out of the water, if I landed a drone right by your head, you might think, but once again, if there's a drone, then you think, oh, this means that there's a shark. Now I'm panicked.
3: Right.
1: You'd panic.
3: If you're a boomer or Gen Xer, you may remember way back when non-travelers were allowed to walk their loved ones to the gate at the airport and wait with them. Feels like a lifetime ago. Actually, it was about 25 years ago until 9/11 happened. Well, those days are coming back. The TSA has launched Gateside by TSA PreCheck, a pilot program allowing approved non-ticketed visitors to pass through security at 13 U.S. airports.
2: Cool. I love even longer lines.
3: I did this, actually. I was one of the first people to do it.
2: No way.
1: I thought you had to do it with your dad or something.
3: Yeah.
2: Okay.
3: They had just started it at the Detroit airport. So I was able to, as a non-ticketed passenger, Amber and I were able to go with my dad to right to the gate.
2: That's nice.
3: Go through security with him. And to me, that's when it's really needed if you're taking someone that, you know, may need a little assistance.
2: I can't even imagine how boring it would be to just wait.
1: To wait with someone before they get on a plane?
3: Yeah.
2: Unless you're making out or something.
3: I just wanted him to get on the right plane, and I just, you know, I could sleep knowing he was on the plane.
2: No.
3: Non-ticketed visitors who are approved for the program, you still got to go through screening, but you got to apply through TSA and receive a gateside pass 1 to 3 days before arriving at the airport. That wasn't how it worked for me. I literally walked up to a kiosk, swiped my ID, and it printed out a
2: pass.
3: You have to be TSA PreCheck or have a known traveler number.
2: I wonder if because you have that.
1: That's probably
2: that
1: why.
2: They were like, okay, don't worry. Like
3: you can't do it without that.
2: But that's what I'm saying. But you have that. So maybe you didn't have to go through the other rigmarole.
3: No, because you can't even apply if you don't have that.
2: Damn. Okay.
3: So I don't know. Maybe they just are doing it differently at different airports. They say it's designed to make airports visits easier for families, especially those with elderly passengers or children.
1: Yeah, that makes sense.
2: The kids thing, the parents thing makes sense.
3: Right, because there's a big distance between where you drop them off at security to where they have to go get on a plane. Sometimes it's, you know, at the very end of the airport.
2: In fact, every time we fly, it's at the very end.
3: It is. It's
1: always at the end.
3: Always.
1: Why is that?
3: I always say,
1: the last
3: clock.
1: Gate.
2: Every always. Single 78. Time.
3: What? 78.
2: Well, that ain't great.
1: I hate that.
2: Every
1: it's never
2: time.
1: Right
2: always.
1: There.
2: Yep. It's either A1 or A78.
1: Always.
3: Last or first possible gate on either end.
2: Awful.
3: Ever get halfway to the airport and remember you left something behind in your hotel room? Well, it happens a lot. According to hotel staff, the items that guests forget the most when checking out include sex toys.
2: They forget that on purpose, I think.
3: Well, they say sometimes they're forgotten in the bedding.
2: Oh, yeah.
3: Like they've passed out after pleasure and then they rush to get up in the morning. Yeah. Sometimes you're right. I think people buy maybe disposable stuff.
2: Right. Well, like you don't want to fly back somewhere
3: with a giant dildo.
2: Yeah. So you just leave it.
3: I mean, as a guy, like a flashlight, you're not disposable.
2: I'm not forgetting that. Not for the price.
3: But that's one of the number one things that get left behind in hotel rooms. So think of all the people using sex toys in that room before you.

0: know they're banging. I know gross. I know it's gross.
1: Phone chargers. They're often plugged in behind nightstands or desks. Swimsuits. A lot of time people leave swimsuits to dry and forget. Of course, toiletries people leave behind.
0: Sunglasses.
1: Jewelry, wallets, cash, and passports.
2: Ooh, passport. Those are the bad ones. That's the worst.
0: Those are the bad ones.
1: My trick now is this. If I have a rental car, I put the keys in the safe with all the stuff. So I can't leave without the stuff because the keys are in there.
0: Oh, okay. Mm-hmm. Smart.
1: That's my trick.
0: Yeah.
1: Because I have left stuff. Thank God we left a hotel years ago. We were catching an earlier flight. We were with a couple of people. And I left all our stuff in the safe.
2: Oh, my God.
0: Oh, wow. So that might have... That's why you do the key thing.
1: But luckily, I was able to call them. They went to security with me on the phone. And they said, as long as you have their passcode to the safe, then... So I talked them through it, and they were able to grab the stuff out of the safe, and they were on the next flight.
0: Wow. That's not great.
2: No,
1: it's not great. And dentures apparently get left behind on bathroom counters a lot.
0: I'd hate
2: to
0: find.
2: You wouldn't forget that. Like, you need your teeth to go out.
1: Why did I forget? I forgot something.
0: You know what's weird, though? Like, my dad had some dentures made or whatever, and it was only for, like, one tooth. And so
1: they do make like partial dentures,
0: like a partial, right? So I mean, I could see if it was just like that. I mean, I don't want to find that though. I don't want to find
1: an old man's tooth.
0: No,
1: I don't want to find an old man's tooth.
0: You try it on, but
1: oh, you don't.
2: Gross.
0: It's not gonna match.
1: Yeah, but whole dentures. How do you forget? Unless you got two sets that you switch out. Do people have more? I don't know.
0: I don't know how it works.
1: Do you have like nighttime dentures and daytime dentures?
0: Oh, like little soft chewies?
3: I always thought they took them out at night.
0: Yeah, they just gum.
3: Put them in that like fizzy liquid.
0: Yeah, you're right.
1: Polident? Is it Polident?
3: I don't know.
1: Fix-a-dent?
3: I got no dentures.
0: Or is that just what sticks?
2: That's the stuff that sticks.
0: What was that little...
3: I thought it was just like Alka-Seltzer. Like to
0: clean
3: them,
0: it's like a little fizzy...
3: This is all from commercials and movies.
0: This is all from my childhood.
3: I don't know.
1: Polident. 3-minute dental cleans.
3: Very nice.
1: And Efferdent.
3: Oh, you would hate to walk into the hotel and there's just a fizzy glass with dentures.
1: Fizzy teeth.
3: I'd rather find a sex toy.
1: So that, like, think about that too. You drink out of those glasses.
0: They've had teeth in them.
1: And,
3: oh, no.
1: Yeah.
0: My grandma's house. I can remember her being teeth. A kid.
1: And finding her teeth.
0: Finding the teeth. And being just shocked.
1: Oh, my God. Why are they
0: completely shocked?
1: It's a house of horrors.
0: I'm like, there's a glass with a couple sets of teeth.
1: That is like a horror movie.
0: Oh, man.
1: No, thanks.
0: Woo! They just pulled out all your teeth back in the day.
1: Oh, yeah.
2: They didn't care.
0: You know,
1: there was nothing worth keeping.
0: Pull them out.
1: When we come back in just a moment, is a dog sitter refusing to give a family their dog back? How did an OBGYN have one of the craziest deliveries of their career? And still to come, bitches tripping on Dave and Chuck the Freak.
4: Previously on Dave and Chuck the Freak.
1: Do you remember a woman at the water park claimed that a Michigan woman called her son fat?
2: Yes.
0: Yeah.
1: The mom with the chubby kid. Now she herself has been arrested when some kids called her kid fat again. She got in her car and chased them down.
2: Kids' weight issues have made the news far too many times.
1: I know. Wow, the past kids. Couple weeks. Mom can't even fit in her mugshot. So
0: the kid's big.
2: All water park crimes just need to go, okay, you go your separate ways.
1: They should be lawless, you think?
2: Yes.
1: Water park should be lawless.
0: Just know anything can happen.
5: We're going to run you two over in the parking lot.
1: She's going to what?
5: I'm going to run you over the parking lot.
2: That's so awful. I have to be on the news twice for this.
5: Yeah, it's like my mom has tried to kill two people because of me.
1: Yeah, your mom's a nightmare.
4: It's Dave and Chuck the Freak.

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3: I had an Amazon box and on the outside of it, somebody wrote joke. What does that mean?
4: You don't know? You
5: know what they do? They do something weird like that because I've had groceries that are marked with weird words. I think it's how they organize who picks up what. They have like joke? Code name joke.
3: So I got joke.
4: It's like jokes run.
6: So they give them names like fighter pilots. They all
5: I hope so. And if they do,
3: it's like Top Gun.
5: Awesome.
4: Yeah, I'm sure that's what it is.
5: I can't remember. It was something to do with ice or snow or something.
4: Snowball. Mean?
6: They put their aviators on. They get behind the wheel of that Amazon.
4: Dude, I'm telling you.
5: Had an Amazon driver that looked like Kenny Loggins the other day, too. That actually may have been the actual Kenny Loggins.
2: It's Dave and Chuck the Freak.

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2: I believe I'm about to show you the worst foot you've ever seen. There is a licensed foot specialist.
3: I bet I watched this guy's videos. I think
2: the toe bro?
3: Yeah,
2: I watched this guy's videos. You know the toe bro?
4: What?
3: You watch this guy shaves people's feet.
2: Well, even this guy says this is the most extreme foot he's ever seen in his clinic. So this patient has a ton of foot issues. And now, an insect infestation.
3: Oh, I haven't seen the one with the insects.
2: Here's the video there.
3: Oh, yeah. There not just much left of that. It,
2: right?
3: Yeah. Never. Oh, yeah. There's ants. He doesn't feel them.
5: Lisa, what's that noise?
2: Lisa just went,
3: She turned into, she turned into another creature. That was her trying to restart.
4: What's wrong with the human brain that people actually like to watch this?
3: I don't know. I watch this.
4: Why?
3: I don't know. There's
4: Ask
3: something.
4: Your therapist. Why?
6: Please talk to your therapist today, Chuck. Please talk to him today. Emergency meeting.
3: On Tuesday, I'll bring it up.
1: It's Dave and Chuck the Freak. The home of Dave and Chuck the Freak. 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
8: 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Kevin McGonigal, he slugged a solo shot. Riley Green, he had a two-run homer in this one. Detroit has won two of their last three games.
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9: We're in for a sunny day today, the high near 83. Then overnight, mostly cloudy, low around 70. We'll start with some clouds tomorrow, then showers possible, even some thunderstorms later in the day, high near 86. Mostly cloudy Thursday. High near 80, sunny 78 on Friday. Right now, 69 degrees.
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0: on Dave and Chuck the Freak.
1: Lisa Way said something very Lisa-like a second ago. She's like, oh my God. I got baklava all over me.
2: Yeah.
1: Baklava.
3: Baklava.
2: Covered in baklava over here. Nasty with it. I got nasty with it. That's what she said.
1: She said, I got nasty with that baklava.
0: She also wanted this.
4: This is a fat bitch alert.
2: Yeah.
3: Yeah. Yeah, I said all that.
0: Yep. Hashtag truth.
1: Yeah, brought in a little baklava today. Sorry, Jason. You can't have it.
2: It's okay.
3: Yeah. Is anyone else eating it besides me?
2: Probably I'm not. Because I'm trying to not eat anything
1: that could kill you
2: at all at work.
3: Okay.
1: Okay, this is something
3: all
1: new.
3: Right.
1: Because you were just eating a donut on Friday.
3: Yeah, this is a new thing. This is all brand new.
2: New thing. And I might take a donut home.
3: So at home, it's okay. You just can't eat it
2: here. I've been snacking.
1: Okay.
2: It's real bad.
1: All right. Here's my question.
0: Yes.
1: If all you stop taking a donut, does that mean I get
3: You can have my donuts. I don't eat them anymore.
2: My donut's always there.
1: I think one of us could grab one and say, oh, I don't want this. Jason, would you like it?
2: Wow. That's a diabolical system.
1: Work around.
0: Sold.
1: This
0: baklava, of all the things, I told Lisa, that's something I've always wanted to try.
2: Oh, yeah. It's so good.
0: The flaky dough.
2: Mm. Oh, and it just breaks off.
0: Because usually I'm peanut butter, nuts, none of it really appeals to me.
2: But it's so sticky. Is there a stickier thing to try to just go in and grab?
1: Oh, it's quite sticky.
3: It's pretty sticky.
2: All that honey. It is. I love it.
3: I bet Ryan doesn't like baklava.
2: No.
5: Nope. Never tried it.
3: What?
1: Oh, wow. You gotta try it, man. Just try it once.
3: For you.
5: What is it?
1: It's like phyllo pastry and nuts and honey.
3: You know,
1: it's gonna tempt your tummy with the taste of nuts and honey.
2: I like the cut of his jib.
1: Come on, just go in and get one and try it.
2: No, he doesn't.
3: It's good. What are you talking about?
2: Baklava.
0: Here he comes.
2: Baklava. He's not gonna like it.
3: Which one should he try?
1: I don't know. Just pick one that you like the looks of.
3: Little rolls are good.
2: Baklava.
0: Looks great.
6: Baklava. They're all the same thing.
1: No, they're all different, but I mean, pick the long rolls. It's just
0: I took the one that looks like a dong.
1: Yeah.
3: He doesn't like it.
1: No, not for you. Look at the face he's making. He looks like a three-year-old.
3: No, you don't like it.
1: Oh, why'd you make me try it?
0: He's not happy.
5: First of all, I can't even get this out of my mouth now. The one looks like a bird's nest.
1: Yes, I think that's what it's called.
2: What?
1: Honestly.
5: Okay. And this one looks I'm like eating burnt paper.
3: Oh, it's good.
2: Baklava.
1: Yeah, see, there's a little bird's nest in there.
2: Oh,
1: see?
2: Wow. That's
3: weird. That's not my top choice.
1: No, that's not mine either.
5: I just took a little nibble if anybody wants this one.
1: No, I think you're okay.
5: No, I'll throw it away.
1: You get in there. It's delicious. If you don't, you've never tried baklava, it's worth a shot.
0: He's still eating it.
3: He is?
0: Can't be that bad. Yeah, I'm spying on you.
2: He kind of got that honey.
0: You got control of this. I'm spying on you.
2: Yeah.
5: Get your hands out of your pants while I'm eating this, dude.
0: Nope.
1: He didn't say shaped like a dong.
2: Yep.
1: That's what he said.
2: It's almost like Jason shaped one into a dong and hoped he was like, oh, yeah,
1: Ryan, take this one.
5: Oh, you hope he takes that one?
0: You kept saying it was sticky. I got to watch.
1: Okay.
2: Yeah.
1: It's only us could turn someone trying a piece of baklava into something sexual.
0: He told me to get my hands out of my pants.
1: Yeah, well,
0: I was just watching him.
2: He got nasty with it. He got nasty with it.
1: Coming up. Is a dog sitter refusing to give a family their dog back? How did an OBGYN have a crazy delivery and bitches stripping on the way?
7: Sir, news from the underground.
1: I'm Dave Hunter. Time now for a check of the news. We all know Lisa would lose her mind in a situation like this, as any dog lover would. A Miami family says their dog sitter is refusing to return their dog to them.
2: That's okay. Do you like your parents?
1: WPLG-TV has the story here.
8: Back.
9: Yep. Will you ever stop?
8: I won't stop.
10: Lucy is her name.
8: I really wanted to convince my husband, so it took me a little bit.
10: Small in size, but oh so big in the hearts of the Bustos family. Mom, dad, five kids, ranging in age from 3 to 14 years old.
9: This is not easy to watch. I look over at your daughter and she's crying.
2: If Stella starts crying like that,
9: beyond sad, right?
11: Like it often does, it started off just fine with Lucy going to the border in Miami when the family headed out of town for one of the kids' sporting events. Again, fine until it wasn't. Now, the border is refusing to give the dog back, a dog that was never hers to keep.
8: She told me blatantly that she was not willing to remove Lucy from her pack.
9: So she said that verbatim. She said, yes. I am not giving you your dog back.
8: I'm not giving her up.
2: Did you pay for it?
9: She's staying with her pack.
11: There were calls, texts, you name it, pleading, please let us have our Lucy back. Lawyers are involved now. Demand letters like this, wrapped around legalese, have gone out.
12: Just my son asking, oh, when is Lucy coming? And then the twins, they start screaming her name. And
11: but this, a little girl in tears is what this border is doing to this family, this mom says, who adds there was never, ever any fuzziness about the family dog being given up. A lonely dog bed and toys wait for Lucy. Dog bowls, too.
8: I felt like instant betrayal because I know that my son trusted me to trust her. And I made a judgment call that was not helpful for my family.
2: A lot of dogs there. Well, it's a nightmare.
11: We went to the dog boarder's house in Miami. Dogs were barking. Maybe Lucy was one of them. Lights were on, but no one comes to the door.
3: It.
11: And, oh, there's this battle. This mom and family are also fighting at the same time.
9: Did you tell this woman that you are fighting cancer?
8: Yes.
2: Oh, no.
5: Hidden cancer.
3: I don't get this story. Okay. I don't know how she's keeping the dog. Like, you just could bring the police and go get your dog.
2: You know when I got Anku the Doberman? I got Anku from a place where the person now is in jail.
3: Oh.
2: Or was, at least.
3: That was like a breeding situation. Not a.
2: But there was all sorts of these little stupid rules, like in the contract that you sign, like if you didn't do all these different things. And we had like sat down and said, like, listen, I do not want a dog that's a show dog. I'm not after a show dog. I don't want papers. I don't want all that stuff, blah, blah, blah. And it was all agreed to. And then she tried to fight and get that my dog back. And I was like, "Well, you can come and try."
13: But I don't think they got the dog from her. They just used her.
2: Okay, I thought she was like
3: she was watching the dog.
2: But she's like, when she said pack, I was like, "Oh, is that like the pack that
3: she has a bunch of dogs?" I don't understand how legally she can just keep your dog.
2: I assume that it was like,
3: is this dog licensed to them? Like, you got to get your dog licensed so you're like associated with them. You know what I mean?
2: Yeah. Yeah. I assume that this was like where she got the dog, and that's why like she was like, "Oh, it's the pack," but it's just her collection of dogs.
13: Yes,
3: she was watching the dog while they were out of town.
2: I get the dog, but I mean, I don't know, guys. I don't know what to tell you.
5: The dad is
2: not going to do it.
5: Got to look to him.
2: He's not going to hail.
13: Remember the show Life Goes On?
0: He's got to touch us.
5: I think Latin Life Goes On.
2: Gorky. Gyorke?
9: Gyorke.
2: Gyorke? I am Gyorke. How are you? I am Gyorke. I have a lot of kids. I cannot get the dog back. I am Gyorke.
0: There's something.
2: Why are you looking at me?
5: Because you pointed to me like...
0: No, I'm trying to tell you to read.
2: You guys, I'm trying to spit read. Out something. Read. And you guys are dying.
0: Yes.
2: And now I realize it's because of Kiyorki.
0: Yes. Well, he thinks I'm saying it was him, and I'm not. That's not what I'm saying.
5: Yeah, you pointed to the guy and then pointed to me.
0: I'm trying to point to your screen
5: like
0: to
5: Special
0: read.
5: Dave.
0: No, read what I wrote.
5: That wasn't there yet.
2: The screenshot is on right now.
0: Yes, it was.
2: The screenshot right now.
0: If I was going to say it was you, I'd just say it.
2: Gyorke.
0: Just like earlier. Hey, that kind of looks like me.
2: Oh, man. And
13: maybe that's why the dad hasn't.
2: It might be, but he's getting everything else handled. 25 kids.
3: He's got to break down the door, get the dog back.
2: I mean, I don't know.
5: He's got the strength for it.
2: God. How the mighty have fallen.
13: Gyorke.
2: I mean, by the power of Grayskull.
0: This is when I hope he does. Because if not, you don't want to look like it.
5: Oh, that's even that's an even worse screenshot. Tune in for Latin Life Goes On, coming to the Dave and Chuck Network.
0: Good for him.
5: Honestly, though, someone takes your dog.
0: Yes.
5: I can't think of any more. All right, Doc. We can't talk about it anymore. You go get the dog. You go if you're of sound mind, then you go get the dog.
2: I like lay in wait, I think. Yes. I just lay in wait.
0: Despicable.
3: She could go get the dog. Go get the dog. Wow, somebody get the dog.
5: Yeah, I know. They're both dealing with stuff. We'll take a break. When we come back in just a moment.
0: George.
5: What did a man find in his bathroom? How did one man's face appear on 8,200 different Michigan licenses?
0: Whoa.
5: And what crazy delivery did a Texas OBGYN just make? All that and more coming up.
14: Previously on Dave and Chuck the Freak.
5: We're talking about when weddings get out of control. Taylor, what happened?
15: I was at a wedding as an assistant wedding photographer, and one of the guests had like a massive heart attack in the middle of the reception.
5: Oh,
15: and
5: no.
15: The thing is that made it so weird was they had a mariachi band playing out back, so every time they would zap him with a defibrillator, you would just hear like La Cucaracha coming through the door.
5: Clear.
15: It was just like,
5: he's been having a heart attack! Clear. Oh! Somebody call ambulance! We've lost him.
0: He's dead!
5: So upbeat for something so horrible.
2: Yeah, you don't run into a lot of sad mariachi.
5: You don't, that's why no. I'm saying it's such a juxtaposition.
2: So did the person got defibrillated die?
5: I don't know. I thought she had said
2: he'd passed. They were definitely shocking. I didn't hear if he died or not. I was screaming.
5: Hope he made it.
2: We all hope he made it.
14: It's Dave and Chuck the Freak. WBOS HD2 from Boston. WRCA AM Watertown.

Fuck the Freak. We're here till 10:30. And then Boston's Rock sounds like this. Boston's Rock sounds like this. Boston's Rock sounds like this. And it's commercial free next on the home of Dave and Chuck the Freak.

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2: Officer Andy, I got a different kind of job for you today.
3: Okay.
2: You're going to be undercover.
3: All right. I like that. I'm good at that. I can
2: act.
3: Yep.
2: You're going to be at the park.
3: Okay.
2: And you are going to look for unsolicited contact from older men.
3: Damn it.
2: Yeah, that's tough.
4: That's a bad day.
3: I could just shoot him, right? How you doing? Hey. Just here in the park trying to find a young fella.
2: You know it.
3: Well, they have to roll with it for a minute, right?
2: Yeah, you're like, yeah, go ahead.
3: Because it's not for money at those things. Like when they do just prostitution stings, like the money has to be out.
2: Yeah, this is just guys meeting guys.
3: So how close do the undercover officers have to get before they have the bust?
2: Lips on it.
3: Like, yeah.
2: Oh, okay. Sorry.
3: Whoa, that was close.
2: Lips on it.
3: Hold on it. Hold. Lips are on it. We got lips.
1: It's Dave and Chuck the Freak. 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
2: Back here with you on Dave and Chuck the Freak. Thousands of Michigan licenses are being recalled. It's because they placed the wrong photo on 8,200 licenses.
4: What?
2: One man's stock photo.
3: Oh, wow.
2: Imagine if your photo was an 8,200 licenses.
3: Oh, my God, amazing.
2: And incorrect birth date were placed on them as well. So now they got to mail out new licenses to over 8,000 people. Here's the story of what happened.
5: My friends and family, we all had a good laugh at it.
6: Laura Walker just moved. Found herself forced to update her address with one of Michigan's most storied institutions.
5: But at the end of the day, the severity of it, it's a crucial mistake.
6: The Secretary of State.
5: Opened it up this weekend and just happened to look in the lower right corner and seen someone that wasn't me.
6: With a birth date that obviously wasn't hers, and even on the backside of the new license.
5: It was plain. It didn't have my name in the barcode. It was just generic, said first name, last name, middle name, literally.
6: 8,200 people in all received this pleasant gentleman's smiling face on the bottom right-hand corner of their Michigan license.
5: Yeah. I thought maybe like two had got stuck together. Maybe they had my picture or my license with someone else's picture and birthday.
6: According to the Secretary of State, this man is just a stock photo. And no, Laura didn't suddenly turn 59. All 8,200 misprinted licenses showed the same incorrect birth date. The state says the error was limited to cards printed August 26 by Idemia, a multinational security company headquartered in France.
5: It's nice to know I'm not the only one that it happened to.
2: Our licenses are coming from France.
3: Yeah, let's get them made in France, not the good old USA.
2: USA.
5: It's unfortunate, though.
2: Wouldn't make that mistake here, damn French.
3: Think it's because they speak French? Huh?
4: Pretty big mistake.
2: That's a huge mistake.
3: Wow, that's wild.
2: So now all 8,200 people have to get new ones.
3: I mean, that's where to get the cheapest shipping, I guess. The cheapest things made. Let's go to France. I don't know why we're doing that.
2: Not sure either. Never heard of that before. It was a shock for one guy in Florida. Got a big surprise in his bathroom.
3: Uh-oh.
2: Not a giant turd. A deer.
3: Oh, God.
7: Oh, dear. One Florida homeowner found an unexpected visitor inside his home and in the bathroom of all places.
8: Is the door closed or open?
9: No, it's open.
8: That's a bug. That's a nice bug. Well, I wonder if we could block it a little bit.
7: Once the civilian came home to find a deer inside a bathroom, he called the local sheriff's department, who responded and helped him escort the buck out. However, the wild animal wanted to play some reindeer games and jumped into the backyard pool.
3: Oh,
7: not once,
3: you love that.
7: But twice.
8: There he goes. Don't go back in the pool.
7: It was a true deer in headlights moment. Using only their wits and a pool brush, deputies helped the buck safely escape back into the woods. The buck fled before deputies could issue a warning for trespassing.
8: First time I've had a deer in a house, and
9: 23 years of my profession.
2: Because you didn't do too much damage, yeah. It looked like.
4: It's crazy fine.
3: Do you feel like you got to do something to the pool?
2: After a deer's been swimming in it?
4: Probably a little shocked.
3: Yeah, just yeah, shocked. You don't think you got to do anything yeah. more than that.
2: I mean, if you swam in it, I would drain it. But a deer, I would just shock it.
3: I know you would. That makes sense, though.
4: Drain the pool.
2: Drain it.
3: He did last time.
2: Yeah, empty it right out.
3: Smart.
2: And finally, this is a strange call, I'm sure, for this Texas OBGYN. They were called in to help deliver a gorilla.
3: What?
2: Something they had never done before.
3: Well, I guess not. It's tough to do.
10: In a North Texas operating room, medical professionals scrambled, doing procedures Careful. Done countless times. Though for most, never on a patient like this one.
11: We knew that Asha was pregnant. They could tell that there was a lot of fluid buildup in her abdomen. They could tell there what looked like a fetus, but they couldn't find a heartbeat.
10: Dallas Zoo senior mammal curator Keith Stroyeski says his team began consulting with animal experts around the country earlier this summer when they grew concerned for Asha, a 23-year-old Western lowland gorilla. But with symptoms rarely seen in primates, this past July, they turned to human doctors.
12: Is the anatomy similar?
13: It's very similar. It's essentially the same, which surprises a lot of people.
10: Not only consulting with experts like board-certified OBGYN Jamie Irwin, but inviting them into the operating room.
13: Oh, for us in the human world, these are surgeries that we've done countless of times. Once we entered her abdomen, we found that both ovaries were full of large cystic masses. Now, additionally, and sadly, Asha had experienced a miscarriage, which that meant we essentially did a C-section to remove the unborn baby that unfortunately did not have a heartbeat.
10: Well, the latter was surprisingly familiar territory for Irwin, who made history in 2024, delivering Jamila.
14: Just so perfect.
10: The Fort Worth Zoo's first gorilla born via cesarean section.
13: It's something I never thought I would ever do once, much less twice, but here we are, and I'm really embracing my role as the gorilla OBGYN.
10: Especially knowing that Asha is cancer-free, and after a couple of weeks of recovery, reunited with her troop and back on habitat.
11: We know it's
3: back to banging. Back to, I guess, safe banging.
2: Yeah.
3: Yeah. Bang all you want.
2: Mm-hmm. Ain't nothing happening in here.
3: Mm-hmm.
2: How's it go?
3: Yeah. I mean, a little darker than I thought it was going to be. Yes, I thought yeah, we were sure. going to have a nice
2: You know,
3: little...
2: she did deliver one that was yes. great yeah. and beautiful and cute. Mm-hmm.
3: Of course. Well, was that, though? That was, yes.
2: Yes.
3: From a different place. Yes.
2: Different. Mm-hmm. Yes. But Asha is fine.
3: That mm-hmm. is the yes. important Asha. Sort of yes. thing. Let's just
2: Asha
3: get out
2: is
3: of this.
2: Fine. Yep. For sure. And when we come back.
3: Yes.
2: Bitches tripping.
3: Sure.
2: What made a Florida woman lose her mind on a parking enforcement officer? We'll explain after this.
1: Previously on Dave and Chuck the Freak.
15: Don't you think anal incontinence is going to soar in America?
16: Absolutely right.
15: They're blowing their asses apart.
16: You're like a young doctor right now. You should be thinking
15: anal rejuvenation.
2: Does that exist?
4: Okay, I always
16: friend,
4: say
16: they
4: no,
16: built a new
4: bowl.
16: My friend built him a new bowl.
2: I know they did. Okay, anal rejuvenation.
4: Whatever.
2: Well, they're at least right there. Anal rejuvenation.
4: Wow. To do though.
15: Tighten your loose sphincter muscles, remove skin tags, polyps, and hemorrhoids.
16: What they need to show is the before and afters.
4: Okay. Okay. You do that on your own time, Dave.
2: Oh, before and after.
4: Oh, come on. Oh. I don't want to look.
16: Oh, what was going on over there?
4: Okay, now I see why you do need rejuvenation.
16: Yeah,
4: look at that
16: sometimes.
4: Ass.
16: She's done,
4: okay.
16: That's like part of the.
4: I guess there's a need for
2: okay,
4: this.
2: Okay, so there you go.
4: Okay.
2: Yeah. Yeah. She's like, okay. This is the dumbest thing ever.
16: On your own time, Dave, you a-hole.
2: Oh, my God. This is necessary.
16: Oh, it's needed. It's needed. What a vital service.
2: She did. She
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2: A former politician from Pennsylvania has been charged with killing her husband, then burning his body. She said she found her husband dead after somehow his cigar caught fire and burnt him alive. But larvae in his nose and mouth indicated he died much earlier. Evelyn Henderson is this woman's name. She was obsessed with politics. She'd run for this office, run for that office. You couldn't stop her from talking, apparently. If you wanted to talk about something else, no way. She ruled the conversation.
3: Oh.
2: She ran
3: Go ahead and light me on fire. It's not the worst fate. Maybe this guy did do it himself. It's starting to make some sense. Pour the gas on myself.
2: One last cigar before I go.
3: Died with a smile on his face.
4: You see the mugshot, it will really solidify what you're saying.
2: Just wait.
3: Whoa. What? She looks like a werewolf.
2: That's what I thought. And she has a beard.
3: What?
4: He definitely lit himself on fire. No, he did. And to wake up to that every day?
1: It's Dave and Chuck the Freak.

0: Leaders weigh changes to parking enforcement.
1: The amount of vitriol and animosity that's out there regarding this matter. And, you know, we're trying to do everything that we possibly can to quell it and not only keep it at a minimum, but just, you know, eradicate it altogether. We want everyone to be safe and want everyone to feel respected, you know, and not calling, you know, someone names because of, for whatever reason, you know, you're upset about a ticket or whatever. Because at the end of the day, when it reaches a fever pitch like this, you know, it's hard to kind of scale it back.
0: While there were no visible injuries, the employee told police she did have pain in her stomach and neck from the incident. Valdez was arrested and faces a felony battery charge.
2: I hope I never get grabbed.
0: Of course,
2: here,
0: any employee would be on edge, and the city held a meeting for employees with the Sarasota Police Department to talk about what happened, the support that's available for them, and their safety.
2: I guess they implemented a new parking system there that everyone hates. Everyone's freaking out.
3: Sure. I mean, oh, God. It's hard to park. I hate parking.
2: When they introduced one down here.
4: People lost
2: their minds. Yeah.
3: You had to park a certain way.
2: Yes. And, you couldn't back in, and you did all sorts of stuff.
5: There was one here I couldn't figure it out, and I just drove away.
6: Yeah, that's what you do. You just drive away.
5: It was like a pole, and I was like, I don't know what I'm supposed to do with this thing, and I drove away. It's like, I can't figure it out.
2: It was too much.
4: We'll help you figure out.
5: Got back in my car and was like, no.
3: I get it.
5: Going to the structure, baby.
3: If I don't have the app already, I'm leaving.
5: I was like, I don't know what this pole's about.
2: Just telling you how to pay, man.
5: I couldn't figure it out.
3: And that was our parking lot here. That was crazy.
2: And you're at work.
3: That was crazy.
5: I've just been driving in circles.
3: Drove around the corner.
2: Oh, well. That's going to do it for us here on this Tuesday. Stay safe, and we'll talk to you next time on Dave and Chuck the Freak.
7: I think everyone should say penis so we can take away the negative power of the word. Yeah, so everybody?
8: Penis.
9: Penis.
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11: Penis.
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24: 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Rock 92.9.

0: playing within my...
1: Remember the 90s? We do. Well, kinda. Rock 92.9.
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1: How is it possible that this lady with the body of a linebacker is making $15,000 a day? Oh, God. Look at the sides. What do you call this part of a big
3: 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Side vag?
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More than 30 employers will be on hand and ready to hire for jobs in medical, hospitality, retail, security, and more. 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